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5: A better life with Dr. Sanjay Gupta.
6: I'm feeling lucky to have my college-age kids home with me for a few weeks this summer. And one of the things I know we're going to be talking about, AI. I've started to use it more often at the hospital to get fresh takes on patient problems that I'm trying to solve. And for my girls, well, I know that they are navigating college now with these new powerful tools, something frankly that you and I couldn't have even imagined when we were in school. But while it may be tempting to outsource your studying and your work to these large language models, I beg you not to. And that's because AI chatbots tend to reproduce what researchers call weird viewpoints. That's an acronym: Western, Educated, Industrialized, Rich, and Democratic. Look, AI isn't going away, and admittedly, it can be a really powerful tool, but you don't want it doing your thinking for you. I'm Dr. Sanjay Gupta, helping you live a better life.
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9: Now, here's Storm Team 5 with the most accurate weather forecast in northeast Wisconsin.
14: An air quality alert remains in effect until Monday at noon. Wildfire smoke will make air quality unhealthy for everyone at times this evening. Lows fall into the low 60s. With Storm Team 5, I'm meteorologist Tessa O'Brien.
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19: From ABC News Tech Trends. American Airlines will soon be installing Starlink Wi-Fi in its planes. That's the internet service from Elon Musk's SpaceX, which relies on a network of satellites in low Earth orbit. Cybersecurity experts are raising concern about AI being used to scam people who are trying to book summer travel. Kane McGladry is a senior member of the tech-focused public charity IEEE. He says there are several tactics criminals can employ with AI.
20: Criminals are using AI to scrape your social media and then write realistic messages that sound like they're from the hotel or the restaurant that you booked. And those will use things like social data, like your kids' names or your specific travel dates to try and sound legitimate before, and here's the pivot, they'll demand payment through a method like Venmo or Zelle or crypto or a wire transfer.
19: McGladry says a good way to avoid getting scammed, always check the URL of the website you're on for typos. With Tech Trends, I'm Mike Dubusky, ABC News.
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10: Not all screen time is created equal, and a new study out of Sweden is helping us understand this even better. So researchers followed more than 20,000 people over nearly two decades and determined that passive screen time, like sitting on the couch and watching television, raised someone's risk of dementia. But if they did something active, like reading, puzzles, or interacting with other people, this same group of people saw their risk of dementia drop. Just like you gotta put the work in to keep your body in shape as you age, you basically have to do the same thing with your brain. A couple things I have found to help: working to learn something new every day, whatever it might be, challenging yourself in some way every day, and really importantly, staying socially active. Some days that means meeting friends in person. Other days, maybe an email, a text, or a phone call. Just stay engaged. I'm Dr. Sanjay Gupta, helping you live a better life.
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7: From ABC News Tech Trends, Google I.O. kicked off with a keynote address this week chock full of announcements about the company's upcoming software launches. Google's Gemini artificial intelligence technology was the central theme, with the company launching a new AI video generator called Omni and a new AI assistant called Spark. There's also Daily Brief, a new feature coming to the Gemini app. Google's Nick Burns explains.
8: It gathers all the urgent updates from like your Gmail, your calendar, and compiles any like relevant follow-up details into like a very simple, skimmable daily briefing.
7: The company also showed off some new smart glasses developed in partnership with Samsung, similar to Meta's lineup of smart glasses. The new specs from Google integrate speakers and cameras into the glasses' frames. The company says Gemini can chime in through those speakers and give you navigation directions or tell you about a notification you just received. They're set to launch later this year. With Tech Trends, I'm Mike Dubusky, ABC News.
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10: When we talk about how much exercise someone should get, current guidelines call for about 150 minutes of moderate intensity exercise or 75 minutes of vigorous intensity exercise every week. New study out of the UK makes a strong case for vigorous exercise if and when you can do it. Now, researchers determined that even little bursts of vigorous exercise can significantly reduce someone's risk of 8 different diseases: dementia, type 2 diabetes, fatty liver disease, chronic respiratory disease, chronic kidney disease, immune-mediated inflammatory diseases, major cardiovascular events, and atrial fibrillation. We're not talking about complicated training programs here. Just work with what you can into your everyday life. If you are breathless and unable to speak in complete sentences, then you've hit the mark. I'm Dr. Sanjay Gupta, helping you live a better life.
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11: An air quality alert remains in effect until Monday at noon. Wildfire smoke will make air quality unhealthy for everyone at times this evening. Lows fall into the low 60s. With Storm Team 5, I'm meteorologist Tessa O'Brien.
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7: From ABC News, Tech Trends. Sliding into someone's DMs won't be quite as private anymore on Instagram. Starting today, Meta's removing the option for end-to-end encryption of direct messages. This means the company could theoretically view any messages exchanged on Instagram. Meta says not many people were opting for end-to-end encryption. ChatGPT wants to know who you trust. OpenAI is now rolling out a new feature for the AI called Trusted Contact. If a conversation with ChatGPT starts to go in a concerning direction, especially when it comes to talk about self-harm, a message would go to that contact, asking them to check in on you. And the latest idea to try to power new energy-hungry data centers is to let them ride the waves. Ars Technica says hundreds of millions of dollars is going into a startup developing floating data centers. The idea? They generate power using the movement of ocean water. With Tech Trends, Brian Clark, ABC News.
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11: When we talk about how much exercise someone should get, current guidelines call for about 150 minutes of moderate intensity exercise or 75 minutes of vigorous intensity exercise every week. New study out of the UK makes a strong case for vigorous exercise if and when you can do it. Now, researchers determined that even little bursts of vigorous exercise can significantly reduce someone's risk of 8 different diseases: dementia, type 2 diabetes, fatty liver disease, chronic respiratory disease, chronic kidney disease, immune-mediated inflammatory diseases, major cardiovascular events, and atrial fibrillation. We're not talking about complicated training programs here. Just work with what you can into your everyday life. If you are breathless and unable to speak in complete sentences, then you've hit the mark. I'm Dr. Sanjay Gupta, helping you live a better life.
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13: An air quality alert remains in effect until Monday at noon. Wildfire smoke will make air quality unhealthy for everyone at times this evening. Lows fall into the low 60s. With Storm Team 5, I'm meteorologist Tessa O'Brien.
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11: From ABC News Tech Trends, Meta is working on building a digital version of Mark Zuckerberg. According to a new report from the Financial Times, the AI Zuckerberg would use artificial intelligence trained on the CEO's statements and likeness. Ina Fried is the chief technology correspondent at Axios.
12: There's a huge promise and excitement around the idea that we can have our AI take the meetings we don't want.
11: But generative AI, even the most advanced models, regularly hallucinate.
12: I don't actually think this is going to pan out, at least in the near term, because what makes us human is I get to decide what words I want to say next.
11: Overall, Fried says the saga underlines the need for regulation around digital representations of real people.
12: The technological level, I think the best we can hope for is that, you know, there will be watermarking technologies, at least the services provided by the major companies. But I do think we have to prepare for the world that we're in, where deepfakes are possible, cheap, and widespread.
11: With Tech Trends, I'm Mike Dubusky, ABC News.
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14: A Better Life with Dr. Sanjay Gupta.
15: As someone who's been married nearly 25 years, I'll tell you, there's a lot of great things about having a spouse. And according to a new study out of the University of Miami Health System, marriage might even be linked to a lower risk of cancer. Why? Well, the researchers said people who are married are less likely to engage in risky behavior. They're more likely to get a nudge to go to regular preventive medicine appointments and screenings. And they have a partner to share the load of family obligations, household chores, and finances. No one is saying you should get married in the pursuit of better health. But if you are single, how can you build a strong support system to maybe get some of these same benefits? Do your own research, find out what's important, and then hold members of your squad accountable and let them hold you accountable as well. That can provide a lot of support. I'm Dr. Sanjay Gupta, helping you live a better life.
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14: A Better Life with Dr. Sanjay Gupta.
15: As someone who's been married nearly 25 years, I'll tell you, there's a lot of great things about having a spouse. And according to a new study out of the University of Miami Health System, marriage might even be linked to a lower risk of cancer. Why? Well, the researchers said people who are married are less likely to engage in risky behavior. They're more likely to get a nudge to go to regular preventive medicine appointments and screenings. And they have a partner to share the load of family obligations, household chores, and finances. No one is saying you should get married in the pursuit of better health. But if you are single, how can you build a strong support system to maybe get some of these same benefits? Do your own research, find out what's important, and then hold members of your squad accountable and let them hold you accountable as well. That can provide a lot of support. I'm Dr. Sanjay Gupta, helping you live a better life.
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17: An air quality alert remains in effect until Monday at noon. Wildfire smoke will make air quality unhealthy for everyone at times this evening. Lows fall into the low 60s. With Storm Team 5, I'm meteorologist Tessa O'Brien.
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4: From ABC News, Tech Trends. When one screen just isn't enough, pretty soon you'll be able to get a laptop with two. Asus has opened pre-orders for the ROG Zephyrus Duo. It sports a pair of 16-inch screens. Imagine a typical laptop, but where the keyboard would be, there's another full screen. It comes with a detachable keyboard and will run you $4,600. Amazon is now letting you have a conversation about products you want to buy. It launched a feature called Hear the Highlights, which uses AI to create audio summaries of some products. Now it has introduced a feature called Join the Chat, which will allow shoppers to ask questions during the summary. And artificial intelligence has been put to work to help us all meet someone who died nearly 2,000 years ago. Archaeologists at Pompeii have used AI to reconstruct the face of an older man who was killed trying to escape the city during the eruption of Mount Vesuvius. With Tech Trends, I'm Brian Clark, ABC News.
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12: As someone who's been married nearly 25 years, I'll tell you, there's a lot of great things about having a spouse. And according to a new study out of the University of Miami Health System, marriage might even be linked to a lower risk of cancer. Why? Well, the researchers said people who are married are less likely to engage in risky behavior. They're more likely to get a nudge to go to regular preventive medicine appointments and screenings. And they have a partner to share the load of family obligations, household chores, and finances. No one is saying you should get married in the pursuit of better health. But if you are single, how can you build a strong support system to maybe get some of these same benefits? Do your own research, find out what's important, and then hold members of your squad accountable and let them hold you accountable as well. That can provide a lot of support. I'm Dr. Sanjay Gupta, helping you live a better life.
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22: Now, here's Storm Team 5 with the most accurate weather forecast in Northeast Wisconsin.
23: An air quality alert remains in effect until Monday at noon. Wildfire smoke will make air quality unhealthy for everyone at times this evening. Lows fall into the low 60s. With Storm Team 5, I'm meteorologist Tessa O'Brien.
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6: 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CEO Satya Nadella at the Build Conference touting the power of its Discovery AI.
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6: With Tech Trends, Dave Packer, ABC News.
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2: 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Now, here's Storm Team 5 with the most accurate weather forecast in northeast Wisconsin.
3: An air quality alert remains in effect until Monday at noon. Smoky skies continue tonight overhead, lowering our temperatures in the lower 60s. With Storm Team 5, I'm meteorologist Tessa O'Brien.

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5: From ABC News, Tech Trends. Google is making it a bit easier to figure out if someone's trying to fool you with a picture made by AI. The company already has a system called Synth ID, which embeds invisible watermarks in pictures created by Google's AI. Now Google says it is expanding access to the tool, and other companies, including OpenAI, say they'll use it. If you have questions about a picture, you'll be able to ask Gemini if it's a fake. Apple now putting some popular devices into categories that could make it tougher to get them fixed. The 2017 MacBook Air 13-inch is now considered vintage, meaning parts might be scant. And the iPad Mini 4 and the 32-gig version of the Apple TV HD are now on the obsolete list, cutting them off from any official repairs. And AT&T is now launching what it calls Build-A-Plan wireless service, which it says will give customers more flexibility. Plans will start at $15 a month. With Tech Trends, Chuck Severson, ABC News.
6: Now, here's Storm Team 5 with the most accurate weather forecast in northeast Wisconsin.
7: An air quality alert remains in effect until Monday at noon. Smoky skies continue tonight overhead, lowering our temperatures in the lower 60s. With Storm Team 5, I'm meteorologist Tessa O'Brien.
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0: Now, here's Storm Team 5 with the most accurate weather forecast in northeast Wisconsin.
6: An air quality alert remains in effect until Monday at noon. Smoky skies continue tonight overhead, lowering our temperatures in the lower 60s. With Storm Team 5, I'm meteorologist Tessa O'Brien.
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2: Now, here's Storm Team 5 with the most accurate weather forecast in Northeast Wisconsin.
3: An air quality alert remains in effect until Monday at noon. Smoky skies continue tonight overhead, lowering our temperatures in the lower 60s. With Storm Team 5, I'm meteorologist Tessa O'Brien.
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0: 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It's Dave and Mahoney.
1: So a man in Maryland was allegedly robbing a place, and that's not really that uncommon. 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
0: 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Now, here's Storm Team 5 with the most accurate weather forecast in Northeast Wisconsin.
4: An air quality alert remains in effect until Monday at noon. Smoky skies continue tonight overhead, lowering our temperatures in the lower 60s. With Storm Team 5, I'm meteorologist Tessa O'Brien.
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1: From ABC News Tech Trends, Google I.O. kicked off with a keynote address this week chock full of announcements about the company's upcoming software launches. Google's Gemini artificial intelligence technology was the central theme, with the company launching a new AI video generator called Omni and a new AI assistant called Spark. There's also Daily Brief, a new feature coming to the Gemini app. Google's Nick Burns explains.
2: It gathers all the urgent updates from like your Gmail, your calendar, and compiles any like relevant follow-up details into like a very simple, skimmable daily briefing.
1: Company also showed off some new smart glasses developed in partnership with Samsung, similar to Meta's lineup of smart glasses. The new specs from Google integrate speakers and cameras into the glasses' frames. The company says Gemini can chime in through those speakers and give you navigation directions or tell you about a notification you just received. They're set to launch later this year. With Tech Trends, I'm Mike Dubusky, ABC News.
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0: You know, I would like to just take a moment and apologize to everyone that listens to the show on a regular basis. No, we don't normally have to get on here and say that we're sorry. But Wednesday, something terrible happened.
6: What?
0: After the show, Audrey sent a text message to the group. She said, we're frauds. We're liars.
6: We are.
0: Who do we even think we are?
6: Well, I mean, it was a big day. It was a national holiday.
0: I don't know if technically it was a national holiday.
6: On the calendar?
0: But for us, it should have been. And we didn't focus on it nearly enough.
6: Because we pride ourselves of being hot dog people, Dave. We completely missed a big day.
0: Wednesday was National Hot Dog Day. And we didn't do anything about it.
6: I blame Mahoney. He doesn't look at his calendar.
7: I don't celebrate any national days, to be fair, because I feel like, you know, once we become the show, it's like, hey, happy National Pizza Slice Day.
0: Yeah.
7: And then happy National Pizza Pie Day. Happy National Pizza Crust That's Not Stuff Day.
6: Well, but I mean, as a bunch of guys who have wieners, I thought that that would have been fine for you guys to celebrate wieners.
7: It's like my, well, it's like my older, wife.
0: We're less in tune with it.
7: No, it's like my wife, you know, like we don't really do birthdays, anniversaries, Christmas. I celebrate her every day. I celebrate my wiener every day.
0: It's hard to find out when it is a special occasion.
7: Yeah, this is not a Hallmark wiener. This is real, true love, Audrey.
0: We blew it, you guys. And I'm not just thought we owed the audience an apology.
6: I mean, should we bring out the hot dog? I mean, we have a hot dog.
7: It's makes the
6: griller.
7: We have a hot dog roller.
6: Roller.
7: And it makes the entire studio smell just completely awful.
6: Huh?
7: Like a 7-Eleven that hasn't been cleaned in several months.
0: Yeah. That was the first thing Bossy Rossi said when he got here. He said, what's that smell?
6: It was like beef.
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7: 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Google's Gemini artificial intelligence technology was the central theme, with the company launching a new AI video generator called Omni and a new AI assistant called Spark. There's also Daily Brief, a new feature coming to the Gemini app. Google's Nick Burns explains.
8: It gathers all the urgent updates from like your Gmail, your calendar, and compiles any like relevant follow-up details into like a very simple, skimmable daily briefing.
7: The company also showed off some new smart glasses developed in partnership with Samsung, similar to Meta's lineup of smart glasses. The new specs from Google integrate speakers and cameras into the glasses' frames. The company says Gemini can chime in through those speakers and give you navigation directions or tell you about a notification you just received. They're set to launch later this year. With Tech Trends, I'm Mike Dubusky, ABC News.
9: A better life with Dr. Sanjay Gupta.
10: Even for people who fall asleep easily, staying asleep can be difficult. You wake up, your mind starts to race, you can't turn those thoughts off. Sleep experts say there are a few things you can try. Cognitive shuffling. That's when you choose a random, impersonal, non-emotional word. Then for each letter of that word, think of as many words that begin with each letter as you can before moving on to the next one. It distracts your brain from stress. It also mimics the fragmented thought patterns that usually occur as you drift off to sleep. Sensory grounding is something else. That's when you work through things you can hear, feel, see, smell, or taste. That helps you to be in the moment instead of dwelling on the past or the future. Or just do a mental walkthrough of a place you know well. Familiar but neutral imagery that can calm the brain. I'm Dr. Sanjay Gupta, helping you live a better life.
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0: Now, here's Storm Team 5 with the most accurate weather forecast in northeast Wisconsin.
13: An air quality alert remains in effect until Monday at noon. Smoky skies continue tonight overhead, lowering our temperatures in the lower 60s. With Storm Team 5, I'm meteorologist Tessa O'Brien.
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3: Divorced and dating. Those are the only two qualifications. It can be a brand new divorce and you're just getting back out on the field, or you could have been divorced for the last 10 years and you just got some stories. We'd love to hear yours at any time. And the first one comes to us from Ashley. She is 43 years old. She said, my story involves a flip table in the middle of a restaurant, some tears, and some hot sex. So my husband and I split up after 14 years together. Found out he was cheating on me, the girl at his work. Well, that sucked. I knew the relationship was trending down and we were just kind of hanging on for the kids. After we split up, a couple of months went by and I decided it was time for me to go on a date. There's this hot guy at the gym that I'd had my eye on for a while and he asked me out, so I quickly said yes and we went out to a nice dinner. Well, wouldn't you know, as we were walking in, my ex was at the same place also on a date. Now, I am an adult, so I just pretended like I didn't see him and went on to enjoy my date. Well, lo and behold, I assume after a few drinks, he decides that he's going to come over to the table and had some things to say, and it turns into a whole scene, and he is so drunk that he falls onto our table, which tips all the way over.
4: Ah, yes, because it's only okay whenever you move on, but not when your partner does. Boy, doesn't that sting?
5: He's also there.
4: And
5: probably on a date.
3: So yes, she adds that next. She said, thankfully, his date, yes, the same girl that he was cheating on me with, came over crying and collected his sloppy ass and left.
4: Yeah, because that just goes to show that he was really only interested in you whenever he was away from his partner. But whenever the partner was visible, we had a little bit different feelings, apparently.
3: Ruined dinner with my hot date, but didn't ruin the rest of the night, if you know what I mean.
4: Atta
3: overall,
4: girl.
3: 10 out of 10, would recommend.
4: Atta girl. So you just got to know you got it still.
5: You guys know I'm not exactly a gym aficionado. And I know there's a lot of good-looking people at the gym. It's a good place to meet people. But doesn't that, like, if you are into your fitness,
3: it's a dangerous game. It's like dating somebody at work, because if you break up, which you probably are, it's going to mess up your gym routine.
4: Well, but also, I don't know, gym culture is pretty toxic. If you go and if you're a person who's seeking out other gym goers, you're probably in a small gym with a small gym culture. You're not going to like Planet Fitness and like hunting for a date. But I mean, I feel like that's very usually toxic.
5: So, but I mean, at least from my perspective, I would not want to meet anyone, any place that I frequent, because then I'm like, I can't go there. Or I don't want to go there with the chance of running in or having uncomfortable conversations. Work, definitely a no-go. Gym, if I were to partake in those sorts of things, would be a no-go.
4: Pickleball court?
3: Dangerous indeed.
4: Yeah.
5: It just to me, I don't know. That just feels like if I was also picked up by a very attractive lady at a gym, I would wonder, what are the guys here? Has she been...
3: You worry about that, would you?
5: Yeah.
3: Yeah, you want to be the first and only?
5: Because I'm not the only one. If you're making your way to me in this gym, you have gone through all the other guys here.
3: I am the bottom of the totem pole. Yeah. Divorced and dating. Wayne is joining us today. What's going on, Wayne?
6: Yeah, my ex-wife, and I'm happy that we're divorced, she is claiming that I gave her spinal deteriorating syndrome, and she doesn't know her ethnic background.
4: So that second part is weird, but all I'm hearing is that she's claiming that you know how to blow that back out. Attaboy, good for you. Attaboy, put that on your dating site.
6: I like that, I do.
3: Crippled my ex.
4: I was giving her such back-blowing sex.
3: So, Wayne, have you been out in the field since you guys got divorced?
6: Oh, yeah. Yeah, I'm 63, okay? I'm just going to give you that. I'm 63. Yeah, it's been, and I'm a retired over-the-road truck driver, and it has been close to like 20 years since I've got rehitched. The ex-wife, she's completely local.
3: Well, that sounds like you made the right decision to get away. I'm glad you had fun in the dating field and then found somebody else. Everything sounds like it worked out.
6: So far, so good.
3: Well, thanks for the story, Wayne. Appreciate you.
5: Keep on trucking, baby.
3: Keep on trucking.
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3: Lazy Bones Mahomes.
4: Do I have to?
5: Bill is joining us today for a round of Lazy Bones Mahomes. Bill, one question for you before we get started today. Do you think Mahoney is lazy or do you think he is efficient?
6: He is the master of efficiency.
4: That's right, Bill. That's right. When I was a young man, backpacking through Turkmenistan, I came across a beautiful marble building. And inside this beautiful marble building, there was a man who said, "Son, the key to life is working smarter and not harder." And ever since that day, I have been charged with spreading the word of efficiency all across these great lands of ours.
5: Okay, so we have two things, and you're trying to figure out which one of these, shockingly, is 100% true. And Mahoney's wife has been kind enough to share these moments with us from behind the scenes when there are no cameras or microphones or anything like that around. Mm-hmm. And again, one of these, unbelievably, is 100% true. The first one is entitled Solar Screens.
7: The summer heat is starting to get to us, so we've been looking into solar screens to help block the sun and keep us cool. Our next door neighbor has special steel solar screens that we are interested in getting for our house too. When I asked the neighbor about them, he invited us to come over and see how they look from inside of their house. I scheduled a time for us to come over on Saturday, and when it was time to walk the 25 steps over to the house, Mahoney said from the couch, "Baby, I don't have any clean pants. Why don't you go ahead and head over and then FaceTime me so I can see? I'll stay with the baby. This can be some you time."
5: Some you time.
8: I am dead, and I feel like that sounds pretty true because he was using his baby as an excuse in that, and we know that he loves spending time with his daughter.
5: Mm-hmm.
8: So he was utilizing that, but I do feel that Mahoney, though he is absolutely weaponizing his incompetence in this moment, mm-hmm. I don't feel like he would allow himself to go completely without pant, because we know how he is with his panties.
9: They've been upstairs.
5: They're upstairs, which means they're out of reach.
8: Oh, yeah. Totally different. Yeah. Totally different than unclean.
5: I don't really detect a lot of lies in there. What do you think, Bill? Does that sound like it could be 100% true?
6: Yeah, that sounds like it could be true.
9: And my wife, to be fair, really likes, this is the one neighbor that we like.
5: That you trust.
9: And really there. Likes the wife.
5: Yeah.
9: So, you know, it was a good time for them to bond. You know, she's got a new baby as well. You know, it was around the age of my daughter. And so, you know, it's nice.
5: So her you time is just her going and hanging out with somebody else that also has a new baby.
9: Yes.
5: Got it. Yeah. Yes. How thoughtful of you.
9: I am very thoughtful.
5: Was there a game on?
9: I mean, there's always a baseball game on.
5: That's an important detail. All right, the next one here is just entitled Can't Measure.
7: We had several solar screen companies come to give us quotes, and they asked ahead of time for us to give them the square footage of our windows that would need coverage. I asked Mahoney to measure our windows, most of which are the exact same size, so we could give the companies the info ahead of time so that the in-person estimate process would be quick and easy. He gave me the measurements, and I shared them with the companies before they came. The first company came out and noted the measurements were way off and resulted in thousands of dollar difference in pricing. I asked Mahoney how he'd gotten the number so wrong, and he said, "Well, baby, I don't know where you keep the tape measurer, so I had to estimate by using my Brooks Beasts."
8: What?
5: No, that's not true. So it's not true because Mahoney, I think, refused to measure the windows before they came out, saying something along the lines of, "That's their job." That's how I would pin this.
9: That is their job.
5: See?
9: That is their job.
5: I don't think he would even attempt, much less use his shoe to try to measure the window.
8: No.
5: I think number two is untrue. Number one is 100% true. That's my guess.
8: I would go with you,
5: okay,
8: Dave.
5: All right. But Bill, ultimately the decision is yours. What do you think?
6: I agree. I think trying to use a shoe to measure the windows goes against the master of efficiency style. That's too much work.
5: And also, Mahoney is a shoeless house. I mean, where he'd have to go fetch the shoe.
9: Well, that's why I had it to be able to measure.
5: Yeah,
9: it was on hand.
8: No.
5: Bill, final answer is that number one is 100% true?
6: Yes.
9: Bill, number one is, in fact, 100% true. It's close.
2: Dave and Mahoney. Dave and Mahoney. The Valley's alternative, 96.9 The Fox.
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20: From ABC News, Tech Trends. Google is making it a bit easier to figure out if someone's trying to fool you with a picture made by AI. The company already has a system called Synth ID, which embeds invisible watermarks in pictures created by Google's AI. Now Google says it is expanding access to the tool, and other companies, including OpenAI, say they'll use it. If you have questions about a picture, you'll be able to ask Gemini if it's a fake. Apple now putting some popular devices into categories that could make it tougher to get them fixed. The 2017 MacBook Air 13-inch is now considered vintage, meaning parts might be scant. And the iPad Mini 4 and the 32-gig version of the Apple TV HD are now on the obsolete list, cutting them off from any official repairs. And AT&T is now launching what it calls Build-A-Plan wireless service, which it says will give customers more flexibility. Plans will start at $15 a month. With Tech Trends, Chuck Severson, ABC News.
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26: Now, here's Storm Team 5 with the most accurate weather forecast in northeast Wisconsin.
27: An air quality alert remains in effect until Monday at noon. Smoky skies continue tonight overhead, lowering our temperatures in the lower 60s. With Storm Team 5, I'm meteorologist Tessa O'Brien.
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3: You don't get any satisfaction out of working?
0: No, I love this.
4: But this doesn't feel like work.
5: Dave and Mahoney.
3: I am very familiar with all of the stuff that you do behind the scenes. Virtually nothing.
4: All right.
2: And now, this is Dave and Mahoney.
3: Hello, friends, and thank you for joining us on this Monday. Got some good news and some bad news to kick things off today. What would you like first there, Mahoney?
6: Dave, why don't we start today's show with some bad news?
3: Yeah, bad news. There's a 20-year-old out of Florida. His name is Landon Spearman.
4: Landon.
3: And he got busted for whipping out his spear, man.
6: Gross. Don't do that.
4: Yeah. Nobody wants to see that. Put it away,
3: Landon. Police say that a woman was making an Instacart delivery and was approached by this guy who repeatedly started asking her for photos of her feet.
4: I thought about in a Hobby Lobby yesterday starting a foot thing.
6: In a Hobby Lobby? Like specifically like taking photos of your feet in a Hobby Lobby?
4: Yeah,
6: so it's kind of like got a little bit of a...
4: you've got some scenery. Because I was thinking...
3: You were just walking through a Hobby Lobby and you're like,
6: Were you barefoot in this Hobby Lobby?
4: No, but I almost unsheathed. And the reason being is because you always have a season. You always have some background.
3: You could have done like an entire calendar year of photo shoots right there in the Hobby Lobby.
4: Just a foot calendar.
3: Going to the fall section. Here's the Christmas stuff.
4: And my first client would have been Landon Sheeman or whatever his name
3: Spearman,
4: was.
3: Spearman. Yeah. So the woman reportedly gave him her phone number in an attempt to just to like make him go away. Ugh. As she was walking away, that's when he's like, hang on. The phone number's not enough. Let me just go ahead and whip it on out. And the woman told police that he followed her inside of a Lowe's until she approached a group of customers, at which point then he took off. And during the police interview, he was making statements that investigators say just supported exactly what the woman said. He was later released on only a $1,000 bond.
6: That's insane to me. If you are following a woman around, harassing her, and then exposing yourself, and you can get out of jail for $100 to a bail bonds company for a $1,000 bond, that is insanity. I propose, if I were to run for political office, which contractually I am not allowed to currently.
3: That's the only thing holding you back.
6: That is the only thing holding me back, because I would be spreading bidets for days. The other thing that I would run on, Dave, is that if you are a person and you whip out your junk in public towards the other people, they can attack your junk. They can attack you then and there. No consequences. Like, for real. Straight up Lorena Bobbitt. Let's just get an army of Lorena Bobbitts for the and put them up against the sex predators.
3: Some good news
6: today. Edward Scissorhands, you know, but like with wieners.
4: She was already in a Lowe's. She could have just grabbed some shears.
6: Bolt cutters.
4: Some bolt cutters. Maybe break
3: some bolt cutters. Jesus.
6: We're not, hey, you know what? Like, if you were going to whip it out like that, there are going to be consequences under my regime.
3: Some good news today as well. There was this sweet dog, a little black lab. His name is Tokyo.
6: I like that name.
3: He was in Scotland.
6: Okay.
3: Climbing up this giant mountain out hiking with his family.
6: You'd be surprised that there's a big connection between Tokyo and Scotland.
4: Oh.
6: There is.
4: Oh my gosh.
6: And it's just booze.
3: It's alcohol.
6: It's whiskey. Yeah.
3: We have one thing in common. It's the drink.
6: It is.
3: So in this case.
4: Proud of you for doing the Scottish accent there.
3: Well.
6: It's his heritage.
4: Thank you for choosing that one.
3: My middle name is McGregor, not. Okay. So this 5-year-old dog. So we are relatively young and healthy dog.
6: Sure.
3: 5 years old, is out on this hike when all of a sudden the dog starts drifting in and out of consciousness it starts losing like the function in its back legs, and they're like, oh my god, this our poor little dog might die. Like, it's, you know, again, drifting in and out of consciousness.
6: Sounds
3: something
6: like a spine
3: is serious, issue. Seriously wrong. No. The dog was just
4: high.
3: Very high.
4: Oh my god.
6: did he eat like an edible or something?
3: Yeah, so they don't know exactly what happened, because like the owners call in emergency help, and luckily there happened to be a group of rescuers that were nearby for something else that turned out to be a false alarm. And so they straight up like stretcher this dog down the side of the mountain. I mean, they've got a little blanket over it, its little head is poking out. It's just, I mean, now that I know what's going on, he's just high as hell, just rolling down the side of that hill being carried, looking like he is having the time of his life. But they said that they didn't know what was going on. They rushed him to the vet, and that's when the dog farted. And they could smell the weed in its fart, and they're like, what on earth? And so they think that somehow along the way, as he's climbing up this hill,
6: maybe a hiker dropped
3: something,
6: a gummy.
3: Was discarded, like a gummy or whatever it is, a pot brownie, whatever. And this dog just like, nom, nom,
4: high
3: nom,
4: as
3: nom.
4: A kite.
3: High as hell, and then carried down a mountain, which sounds like a

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1: We'll be the judge of that. 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
3: What was supposed to be just a fun day at the pool, an adults-only pool party in my neighborhood, turned into something quite a bit more when I invited Audrey Drake.
4: Wasn't my fault. Don't act like
3: no,
4: that.
3: Wasn't your fault at all. Okay. As a matter of fact, it was all the parents in the neighborhood just getting together, a day without the kids, so everyone's got babysitters and everything else, and Audrey comes over.
4: You invited me.
3: You're one of, I want to say, a handful of people that are there without their significant others, but everyone's just having a good time. Everyone's, you know, around our age.
5: Mm-hmm.
3: Anywhere from, I'd say, early 30s to, like, early 50s.
5: Okay.
3: And people are drinking. They're having a good time. There's some World Cup action on. There's some UFC fights on. Everyone's just, you know, enjoying themselves. And as the evening goes on, somebody busts out a bottle of Fireball and some peanut butter tequila, which is better than it sounds. Uh-huh. And, you know, people are having a real good time. But nothing's out of control. It's just adults basically floating in a pool, watching fights or soccer, whatever. That's it.
5: No kids around.
3: No kids around. And so, you know, the parents are letting loose a little bit. And it's getting to the point of the evening where things are starting to wind down, you know, the fights are over and all of that stuff.
5: And this isn't like one of those weird neighborhood parties where people leave with other people's spouses?
3: Definitely not.
5: Because you've been to the, like, you said this is like an annual thing in your neighborhood where they get together and they do this. So you've been here. That's why you invited Audrey. There's no, like, shenanigans. Right?
3: Absolutely not. I mean, we all have little kids. Nobody has time for shenanigans.
5: Okay.
3: And so it did surprise me when I saw there was a mom who was there, actually without her husband. But she's a mom of three and pretty low-key from my experience.
5: Maybe the dad's watching the kids.
3: He was out of town, actually, for work. I think grandma was watching the kids. But she walked over to say goodbye to Audrey, and I saw Audrey kind of, like, push her back when I thought she wanted to give her a hug. And then the girl went in again, and Audrey sort of, like, just stepped back again. Well, turns out she did not try to give Audrey a hug. Goodbye, she stuck her tongue all the way into her mouth.
4: She tried to make out with me. Yeah. And it was one of those moments where I immediately was like in complete shock and I just like shuffled my way over to a seat and I just sat down like I had seen a ghost. I didn't know how to operate after that. I was embarrassed.
3: Neither did anyone else.
4: Like,
3: the party just ended. It was over after that.
4: Man, and I was having such a good time too. I was like cannonballing off of some rocks into the 14-foot pool.
5: This is Dave's fault.
3: It's my fault.
5: 100%.
3: How is it my fault?
5: How is this your fault? This is 100% on you, sir. Audrey was attacked by one of your neighbors because you didn't invite Bossy Rossi and myself.
3: Why do you always try to make this story about you?
5: Because if Bossy Rossi and I were there, the sexiness level, Audrey wouldn't have been the only hot person there. Bossy Rossi and I would be putting out the vibe.
3: I see.
5: And these horny chicks would be trying to make out with us.
3: So you're saying the reason that Audrey got an unwanted tongue in her mouth is because she was too sexy?
5: Yes.
3: It's because
5: there wasn't anybody else there.
3: It's because what she was wearing.
5: Yes.
3: She was asking for it.
4: No, Dave, what I'm hearing is that, you know, you left your kids at home, but then I came waddling in like a giant toddler, and I was like, hey, I can't wait to drink some Fireball and do belly flops.
3: Well, as we're, you know, reflecting on some of the best calls we got from this past week, of course, when, you know, people heard about this, they had some great advice on how to deal with it.
6: Dave, Audrey, you're looking at this all wrong. That mother that stuck her tongue down your throat, you've just made her day. Not even her day, it's probably her lifetime. It's a boring housewife who's had nothing exciting in her life for 20 years. You are now her story for the rest of her life. I stuck my tongue down Audrey's throat. So you just made her day, made her lifetime. Bye.
7: Message deleted.
3: Did you ever think about it like that, Audrey? This is just community outreach.
4: I made her day.
3: Yes.
4: This is my philanthropic effort. making women feel good again. Empowering them.
5: There's nothing that Audrey was hoping was going to happen. Then as somebody who's been drinking, you know, hot-ass liquor all day long, then at the end of the night, hoping a stranger comes and shares that terrible breath with them.
4: Mahoney, I've not stopped thinking about just that.
5: Dude, hot ass breath.
4: Oh, stop.
5: Hot breath.
3: It smells like used Fireball.
7: That two-story townhouse gums.
4: I hate you both for that because it's all I've thought about is her mouth after.
3: Okay, we have one more very helpful call from Eric.
8: Hey, yo. So I just heard your segment about the unwanted kiss at the party with the quote-unquote happily married bisexual woman. I don't mean to laugh. Because it's not a laughable situation. I mean, definitely unwarranted and unwanted. I can only imagine how uncomfortable you felt. You know, it's 2026. Those things are unacceptable nowadays. Especially when we're grown folks like that. You know, if we're in our 20s, you know, whoop-de-wop. But, you know, we're grown folks and you got to act as such. But in regards to you saying, why me? I'm sure everybody's going to agree with me. I'm going to keep it a buck with you. I'm going to keep it 100. It's because you're f***ing hot. You're gorgeous. With all due respect, you're a very gorgeous woman. Now, I'm a happily married man. I mean, no disrespect by it. I'm just calling it like I see it. I can imagine if that whole party was filled with bisexual women, they'd have been all drawing straws because you're wicked hot.
4: Message deleted. Yeah, if I was in a sea of bisexuals, the one with the tall scums chose me, so that's awesome. Glad to know that's what I can pull.
3: Hey, you still got it, though, girl. At least somebody was trying to sneak an unwanted kiss your way.
4: Oh, God.
3: I was putting myself out there. Nothing.
5: Nothing.
4: Nothing. Can a hot one at least call into the DMs? At Audrey on Air. Make me feel a little bit better.
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25: From ABC News Tech Trends, President Trump has signed a new executive order on AI. It asks tech companies like OpenAI, Anthropic, and Google to submit their latest models to the government for review 30 days before they're released to the public. That's a shorter window than an earlier draft of this order, which had called for 90 days, but even still, it's a significant move for the Trump administration, which so far has taken a hands-off approach to AI regulation. Meta now says Instagram's teen accounts are expanding to its other platforms, Facebook and WhatsApp. The specialized accounts make teenagers' profiles private and give parents more control over what their kids can see. And Uber has released its latest Lost and Found Index. The top items left behind in Ubers include phones, wallets, and luggage. And among what Uber calls the most unique items left behind this year, a toboggan, an ankle monitor, and not one but two wedding dresses. With Tech Trends, I'm Mike Dubusky, ABC News.
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31: Across the country right now, at this very moment, there are probably arguments taking place about who's doing more of the housework, the homework, the shuttling of kids from this activity to that. It's true. By and large, women do more of this than men. But doesn't have to be that way. And if you and your spouse can level that playing field, it's going to make both of you and your kids happier. Psychologist Yelena Kecmanovic says, this might be how you get there. As hard as it might be at first, try to think of your partner like a teammate, not an adversary. Learn how to do some of the chores your partner does to get a better understanding of how much effort something takes. And finally, take the time to acknowledge what the other person is doing. And every now and then, even express your appreciation. That'll go a long way. I'm Dr. Sanjay Gupta, helping you live a better life.
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1: For your Monday, you reach the lower 80s, but we see some strong thunderstorms move through the area with wind, hail, and downpours all being our main threats. This will last into the overnight hours. With Storm Team 5, I'm meteorologist Nathan Himsel.
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4: What? Somebody tried to attack Al Roker and Craig Melvin at the Today Show?
5: Oh, yeah. They fired that security guard. This dude just got past security and went up, was going after Al Roker, and luckily, he ended up coming into contact with Craig Melvin, who's a big dude.
4: He's a big dude, yeah. And, security and police quickly responded to the scene, but this guy who's name is ironically Andrew Truelove. He's 41 years old. He stormed onto the set. He's facing multiple charges now. Hate crime, burglary, a hate crime menacing, because I guess he was like yelling the N-word or something like that. Yeah. But who's mad at Al Roker? I guess that's the person that he was going after.
5: Yep.
4: The weather guy?
6: The weather guy who fought cancer, beat it, and now is skinny.
5: He's got dumbass glasses on. Yeah, that guy?
6: What do you have against Al? His name is Al.
5: The most milquetoast broadcaster on television?
4: Yes. Right.
5: Al Roker, you're mad at him?
4: He literally has to wear funky glasses to make himself seem interesting.
5: Yeah.
4: Al Roker. Man. Weird, weird vibes. So police in Indiana are quite disappointed to learn that people are going to fish concerts and doing drugs.
5: At a fish concert.
4: The law enforcement came out and they said that they found all sorts of things, including psychedelic mushrooms and meth and LSD and heroin and fentanyl and MDMA and nitrous oxide during the shows, along with marijuana.
5: Oh, God, not the devil's lettuce, Dave.
6: There's a couple of those.
4: Like, you're going to be methed up at a fish show? That doesn't seem
6: odd
4: right.
6: Odd choice.
4: Fentanyl, also odd choice. LSD, sure. Heroin, yeah. MDMA. Yay!
6: But yeah. I mean, like, I feel like fish fans definitely give me, like, I do drugs vibes. But, I mean, feeling like you're going to need to do heroin at a concert.
5: That's crazy.
6: Like, at a concert?
5: At a fish show, like, doing heroin or coke is crazy. Stick to the classics, like, you know, just psychedelics, MDMA,
4: or weed.
5: Yeah. And you're good to go. If you need to feel like you need an upper, take an Adderall.
4: So Chloe Fineman is out after 7 years at Saturday Night
5: Surprising.
4: Live. It's very surprising considering that she's been such a huge player.
5: Integral. I think she's been like one of the standout stars over the last 7 years. There's been some controversy about her. You know, she spoke out about a couple guests. You know, like she hated Elon Musk when he was there because he treated her like a prick. Uh-huh. I know she caught some flack from his fans. So, I don't know. I think she's on that path, though, kind of like Kristen Wiig. To be, kind of make the next transition into either movies or, big comedy series on Netflix or Apple.
6: Yeah. There's also, I feel like this is a perfect time for her to exit without it being so unceremonious because SNL does have a good cast underneath it to where, like, it's not going to be bad for the SNL brand and won't be bad for her either. Like, this is a really good transition for her, I think.
4: That's just kind of the natural launching point, right? It's always kind of shocking when somebody that's been on SNL for so long and so many sketches decides to leave. But then they go on to be huge movie stars.
6: Yeah, because, I mean, like, she has that power. Like, if you were to see Keenan do that, I feel like that would be like, wait, hold on. You've already tried movies, and now you're back to sketch comedy. What are we doing? Like, I feel like that would be a little different.
5: To be fair, he never left SNL. He's been there for, three decades, it feels like.
6: Right, but
4: that's the only one I think that would really be shocking to me.
5: At this point, when he calls it a day.
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10: From ABC News Tech Trends, President Trump has signed a new executive order on AI. It asks tech companies like OpenAI, Anthropic, and Google to submit their latest models to the government for review 30 days before their release to the public. That's a shorter window than an earlier draft of this order, which had called for 90 days, but even still, it's a significant move for the Trump administration, which so far has taken a hands-off approach to AI regulation. Meta now says Instagram's teen accounts are expanding to its other platforms, Facebook and WhatsApp. The specialized accounts make teenagers' profiles private and give parents more control over what their kids can see. And Uber has released its latest Lost and Found Index. The top items left behind in Ubers include phones, wallets, and luggage. And among what Uber calls the most unique items left behind this year, a toboggan, an ankle monitor, and not one, but two wedding dresses. With Tech Trends, I'm Mike Dubusky, ABC News.
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16: 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Body weight workouts, when you do them the right way, can be really effective. Strength and conditioning specialist Dana Santis told us, with body weight training, you create progressive overload by changing joint angles, adding instability, or choosing more challenging variations of the same exercise. Two other factors driving progressive overload are time under tension and muscular fatigue. That means the amount of time your muscles are engaged during a movement, the slower the movement, the harder it will be until you reach the point where you can't do another rep with good form. You want to stop before you collapse. Also, remember this, pay attention to your breath. So important. Breathe out when you exert force. I'm Dr. Sanjay Gupta, helping you live a better life.
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12: Now, here's Storm Team 5 with the most accurate weather forecast in Northeast Wisconsin.
18: For your Monday, you reach the lower 80s, but we see some strong thunderstorms move through the area with wind, hail, and downpours all being our main threats. This will last into the overnight hours. With Storm Team 5, I'm meteorologist Nathan Himsel.
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2: Got a follow-up for you guys. You remember that legislation that was coming down in Minnesota where they were trying to legalize happy hour in retirement homes and assisted living facilities?
3: Yep.
2: Because, you know, people that are of a certain age maybe don't have as easy of a time getting out and about, but they still want to enjoy themselves as opposed to just being sitting around doing nothing. And they were trying to basically make it where it was legal for a lot of these retirement homes to have liquor licenses and have bars in them. So that way, you know, grandma and old pap and pap can have another round.
3: Yeah, and so they were, you know, like, we can't do it because we don't have a liquor license.
2: And they were like, well, can we change that? Could you allow them to have a liquor license? That way we can hang out and have a drink? Well, the governor of Minnesota has come out, and he has officially signed Grandparents Happy Hour Bill into law.
3: Hell yeah.
2: Allowing seniors in assisted living facilities and nursing homes to enjoy alcoholic drinks during organized social events. And yeah, man, like, you reach a certain point in life, and like, if that's what you're into, right? If you want to have a drink, you should be able to have a drink.
3: You should be able to have a drink, you know. So it's funny though, because, you know, my grandfather, he lives in an independent living facility in Missouri, and they don't give a damn at his. They're like,
2: oh really?
3: Like, we're busting out the booze. Hey, who's got the booze? Who's got that 1.75 milliliter thing of Jack Daniels?
4: My grandparents also live in an independent living facility, and they get wine drunk every night.
2: So this doesn't make them actually go out and get a liquor license, because then there's a whole bunch of regulation that's involved.
3: But it allows them to serve?
2: It allows them to serve beer or wine to residents without any sort of traditional liquor license needed. And so there's a lot of people, obviously, that were celebrating this by, you know, having a drink. I just feel like if you've dealt with this world, with this oh-so-exhausting world,
4: you shouldn't
2: for so
4: be limited, unless you have some
3: years.
4: Sort of medical... That's, you know,
2: of course.
4: Obviously.
2: Yes, like if you're not supposed to be drinking, it's not like they're just walking around handing out booze.
3: I don't care, man. If you are over the age of 80, you get free reign.
2: Well, it's sort of like we've talked about in the past with
3: drugs,
2: STDs.
3: Yeah.
2: You know, it's like they're like, STDs are running rampant in these retirement homes.
3: And?
2: Like, who cares?
3: Like, it does not matter.
4: It's easier for them to die.
2: Well, I mean, I guess, but I mean, they're also like adults choosing what they want to do.
4: Well, of course, I'm not saying that. I'm just saying that, like, if you're out here banging, then that's great. Just pass out more condoms, or like put the old ladies on birth control or something.
3: Old ladies don't need to be on birth control. they've got nature's birth control going on there.
4: I don't know. I'm just saying, maybe the ladies' libido is down. Put them on some birth control.
2: That's the opposite of the problem that we've heard. And now you mix in a little bit of Chardonnay and things might get a little extra frisky.
4: That's what I'm saying. Libido plus birth control equals down. They will not want to have sex anymore, and that solves everything.
3: Let old people have all the sex they want.
2: All the sex
3: it.
2: And all of the drinks that they
4: God,
2: want.
4: God, I don't even think about drippy old man.
2: Hey, come on. Don't make it sound so terrible.
3: That's going to be your husband in a few years.
4: A few.
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4: So we've learned over the last few days that pole dancing in your apartment can be rather dangerous thanks to this clip.
5: Asha Gilbert following along to a pole dancing workout tutorial at her West Houston apartment July 6th when the unthinkable happens. The pole crashing into a fire sprinkler. Water shooting from the ceiling.
6: And immediately I'm in shock because I'm like, oh my gosh, this cannot be happening to me.
5: The pole, a recent addition to her living room, gifted to her by a colleague just 3 days prior.
6: He was like, hey, I have this pole, I'm giving it away, do you want it? And I'm like, yeah, absolutely I want it.
5: But when she and a friend installed it, they didn't anchor it to the ceiling. Instead, relying on the pole's natural tension between ceiling and floor.
6: It wasn't even a thought that it could possibly hit the sprinkler. We were more worried about it hitting a wall or hitting this.
5: Much of Gilbert's furniture ruined, and she's forced to move out. She says the water also seeped into a downstairs neighbor's apartment.
6: I explained everything, and she was very, very cool and understanding, and I appreciated that.
5: Her original video posted on Instagram, but has now been viewed more than 700,000 times. And while she's comfortable with the temporary fame, she says she'd like pole dancing to get a better rap.
6: You have to be very strong.

0: got pulled over for a traffic violation and instantly just dropped the "I'm Joe Lombardo." Now, if you're not familiar with Joe Lombardo's background, he used to be the sheriff, so he ran the entire police department. And not saying this is like ethically correct, but I would totally do it.
1: Hello. How you doing, sir? Good. Sergeant Pacheco, Metro Police. The reason I'm stopping you is for the...
2: Joe Lombardo.
1: I'm aware. For the red light violation back there. Your right turn onto Giles here. So you're good to go, sir. Appreciate you. Have a good day.
3: There's a
4: pro tip in here for celebrities, because there is nothing more embarrassing. We've seen it from like huge stars like Reese Witherspoon when she's been arrested, like
0: Justin Timberlake.
4: Yeah. You never say, "Do you know who I am?" He didn't do that, because that
0: made Joe Lombardo.
4: You look terrible. But you say, "I'm Joe Lombardo," or you say, "I'm Reese Witherspoon," or "I'm Justin Timberlake." That's not important. You're not saying anything. You're just saying that's who you are. I feel like pro move on how to get out of it and not look like a complete sap saying, "Do you know who I am?"
5: Yeah, so, that's true. And then the guy was like, "I am aware of who you are, man." And you but also still, you did a thing.
4: Also, if you haven't had, like, if you've got a friend who's a cop and they've never fixed your ticket, they're not really your friend.
0: So this was actually pretty clever. There was a downtown Las Vegas movie theater called the Beverly that offered free tickets to anyone that showed up at the box office the following day and said, "I'm Joe Lombardo.
6: I'm Joe Lombardo.
7: I'm Joe Lombardo.
8: I'm Joe Lombardo.
9: Lombardo.
0: I'm Joe Lombardo.
10: Literally
0: hundreds of people showed up.
4: See, but it only would have been good if they were going to see, like, Spartacus. You know, like, yeah, tie those two.
0: I am Joe Lombardo.
4: And Spartacus.
0: All right, final one here. This woman, 77-year-old lady, we covered this earlier in the week. She got very upset because she got what I think is the perfect license plate. It's SQZ-A55, and she thought it meant squeeze ass.
11: When Nancy Delostrito went to collect her mail, she got quite the surprise, a new license plate with her vehicle registration renewal.
12: And I looked at it, and I said, "I don't think so."
11: The plate reads SQZ-A55, but from a distance, those 55s can be read as S's. Well, you get the picture. Squeeze blank.
12: I don't think a woman that lives in a senior community that's going to be 77 years old next month will be driving around with what this plate has to say.
4: See, I think that's perfect for somebody who's living in a senior community.
5: Yes, it, sense of humor.
4: Well, no, I'm saying because SQZ-A55 could mean squeeze a 55 plus person who's living in this, you know.
0: A nice hug.
4: Yeah, a nice hug for me.
0: Squeeze a 55 plus.
4: Yes.
0: And my ass.
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14: From ABC News, Tech Trends. When one screen just isn't enough, pretty soon you'll be able to get a laptop with two. Asus has opened pre-orders for the ROG Zephyrus Duo. It sports a pair of 16-inch screens. Imagine a typical laptop, but where the keyboard would be, there's another full screen. It comes with a detachable keyboard and will run you $4,600. Amazon is now letting you have a conversation about products you want to buy. It launched a feature called Hear the Highlights, which uses AI to create audio summaries of some products. Now it has introduced a feature called Join the Chat, which will allow shoppers to ask questions during the summary. And artificial intelligence has been put to work to help us all meet someone who died nearly 2,000 years ago. Archaeologists at Pompeii have used AI to reconstruct the face of an older man who was killed trying to escape the city during the eruption of Mount Vesuvius. With Tech Trends, I'm Brian Clark, ABC News.
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9: From ABC News Tech Trends. American Airlines will soon be installing Starlink Wi-Fi in its planes. That's the internet service from Elon Musk's SpaceX, which relies on a network of satellites in low Earth orbit. Cybersecurity experts are raising concern about AI being used to scam people who are trying to book summer travel. Kane McGladry is a senior member of the tech-focused public charity IEEE. He says there are several tactics criminals can employ with AI.
17: Criminals are using AI to scrape your social media and then write realistic messages that sound like they're from the hotel or the restaurant that you booked. And those will use things like social data, like your kids' names or your specific travel dates to try and sound legitimate before, and here's the pivot, they'll demand payment through a method like Venmo or Zelle or crypto or a wire transfer.
9: McGladry says a good way to avoid getting scammed, always check the URL of the website you're on for typos. With Tech Trends, I'm Mike Dubusky, ABC News.
19: A better life with Dr. Sanjay Gupta.
20: Even for people who fall asleep easily, staying asleep can be difficult. You wake up, your mind starts to race, you can't turn those thoughts off. Sleep experts say there are a few things you can try. Cognitive shuffling. That's when you choose a random, impersonal, non-emotional word. Then for each letter of that word, think of as many words that begin with each letter as you can before moving on to the next one. It distracts your brain from stress. It also mimics the fragmented thought patterns that usually occur as you drift off to sleep. Sensory grounding is something else. That's when you work through things you can hear, feel, see, smell, or taste. That helps you to be in the moment instead of dwelling on the past or the future. Or just do a mental walkthrough of a place you know well. Familiar but neutral imagery that can calm the brain. I'm Dr. Sanjay Gupta, helping you live a better life.
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27: For your Monday, you reach the lower 80s, but we see some strong thunderstorms move through the area with wind, hail, and downpours all being our main threats. This will last into the overnight hours. With Storm Team 5, I'm meteorologist Nathan Himsel.
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2: So we had that story last week about the shirtless guy that was on top of the Waymo just beating the hell out of it, and I kind of confessed to you guys that I have this really sick urge to just ram those little DoorDash delivery machines that have the eyeballs off the road every time I see one.
3: Correct.
2: I don't know why. Maybe it's because there's so much AI in our lives. There's so many robots that are doing things that I feel like humans should be doing, that the primal side of me is going, we shall fight to the death.
0: We've seen The Matrix, and we did not take the side of the robots, man. We believed in Neo and Morpheus.
2: Yeah.
0: And whatever, Trinity.
2: There you go.
0: Carrie Ann Moss in that tight-ass black suit.
2: Well, apparently I'm not the only one that wants to fight all the robots.
4: Dude, I would fight every robot ever. Like, Sophia the robot, I'd fight her. Or it. The one that rolls through Walmart, definitely would fight it. Every Mobot I see in people's yards, I'd take them one at a time or all together. I don't even care. Like, I will smash some serious robot ass. I am majorly robophobic. And I don't even care. Like, put me in the Jetsons and Rosie would get it. Later.
0: What kind of get it are you talking about? Because she was in that very provocative French maid's outfit.
2: Rosie could get it.
3: Yeah. We're just all perverted from that family, by the way.
0: George, what were you doing?
3: There's so many other outfit options that you could choose.
0: Jane was a baddie, right? Wasn't that the wife?
2: I think so, his wife, Jane.
3: Right. Yeah. And they just kept the robot around wearing, like, kinky fits.
0: That's like a weird threesome.
3: Yeah, that's weird.
2: Beep, boop, beep, boop. I think she's happy.
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2: I think I'm starting to figure it all out. Just a few minutes ago, we were talking about how I want to fight robots all the time. Mm-hmm. And I'm glad to know that I'm not alone in that. But then yesterday, we were also talking about how, you know, back when at least I was in high school, we used to have this normally some kind of charity event where they would have an old beat up car and you got to have a baseball bat and take a few whacks at it. Mm-hmm. Maybe that's where this all started in me. Like, I'm figuring this out like it's a live therapy session.
3: You started.
2: I was groomed.
3: The violence came to you.
2: Right.
3: And you didn't even know what was happening at the time.
2: As a young man, I just think I'm out there swinging a bat, really.
3: Thinking you're having a good time. Yeah. They're conditioning you. You're like a Manchurian candidate, man. Right. Somebody's going to say a phrase, and then next thing you know, you're just out here attacking robots.
2: Something snaps, and I'm ready to be on the front lines. But we asked whether or not that still happens, and it seemed like a pretty foreign concept for Audrey, but didn't you say you had something where you'd beat up cars too?
3: Well, it wasn't that we beat up cars. I mean, we were beating up cars in Street Fighter 2, if you remember the scene there. But at my high school, they dropped off like a car that had been in a terrible accident, and allegedly a kid had died while drinking. And then they left that car on our football field for like a month?
2: Just to make sure that the trauma really sank in.
3: Like, that's cool. Like, I get it. You can't just tell us that, somebody died, but here's a mangled piece of car.
2: Metal and blood.
3: And again, this is before the internet, so we don't, like, know if that was a true story or not, or if that's just a yarn the administration thought they would
2: Take that car from high school to high school and drop it off, try to scare everyone. Yeah, well, it turns out, at least in Audrey's age group, they still do beat up cars, according to this guy.
3: Okay.
4: Hey, guys. Just wanted to call in about your high school beating up a car, paying $5 thing. I graduated in 2011. I was a freshman at a Lutheran school about 2008, so I'm around Audrey's age. And we did actually have a car there that I remember. I don't know if you paid a dollar or whatever the crap. It was just there that you could wail on it, take whatever you broke off. So if you broke off a mirror, here you go. The windows were already smashed out. But yes, that was the thing at least 2008 here up in Indiana with those corn folks. You know what I'm saying? Just kidding. But seriously, though, 2008 was still a thing for me. Have a good day. Love the show.
3: I feel like you got to pay extra money if you get to have a good crack while there's still glass, like a windshield or a rear view, all that stuff, side view mirrors.
2: Those are the primo hits.
3: They're like, you got to pay extra for those. But
2: there was an interesting detail that was in that call. Did he say that the car was just always there and you could just go wail on it at any point? Like it's one of those rage rooms?
1: Yeah. This is Dave and Mahoney.
5: Dave and Mahoney.
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0: 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Sliding into someone's DMs won't be quite as private anymore on Instagram. Starting today, Meta's removing the option for end-to-end encryption of direct messages. This means the company could theoretically view any messages exchanged on Instagram. Meta says not many people were opting for end-to-end encryption. ChatGPT wants to know who you trust. OpenAI is now rolling out a new feature for the AI called Trusted Content. If a conversation with ChatGPT starts to go in a concerning direction, especially when it comes to talk about self-harm, a message would go to that contact, asking them to check in on you. And the latest idea to try to power new energy-hungry data centers is to let them ride the waves. Ars Technica says hundreds of millions of dollars is going into a startup developing floating data centers. The idea? They generate power using the movement of ocean water. With Tech Trends, Brian Clark, ABC News.
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1: For your Monday, you reach the lower 80s, but we see some strong thunderstorms move through the area with wind, hail, and downpours all being our main threats. This will last into the overnight hours. With Storm Team 5, I'm meteorologist Nathan Himsel.
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2: Well, this is some exciting family news for Audrey. What happened, bud?
3: So my, well, it starts with bad news first.
2: Oh, okay.
3: My, unfortunately, one of my family dogs passed away.
2: Oh.
3: 15 years old. And my mom.
2: Oh, wait, that's not the right one. Sorry.
3: Okay, well, I'll wait for you.
2: I was just going to.
3: So some sexy music is what you chose. Dude, you are horrible at scoring.
4: Find the right saxophone, sir.
2: Mm-hmm.
3: We'll wait. There we go.
4: There we go.
3: Good God. We need to label those better. So.
4: Family dog
3: 15 years we've had this dog.
2: Yeah.
4: It's a good run.
3: This dog. A good run. Yes, his name was Prince. We've got a thing for naming dogs after dead artists. Prince died, and unfortunately, my mom gutted, devastated. I mean, that was her baby, Velcro dog, like literally a Velcro dog. Everywhere she went, he went, passed away. And we went to Costa Rica recently with the family, and I could tell, like, she still was not right. You know,
2: something
3: like, she was
2: missing.
3: Still very, very torn about
2: part of your life.
3: Losing tough. Her baby. Yeah. And my stepdad, who I call my dad was like, hey, do you think it'd be a good idea to get her a puppy? I was like, yeah, man. Like, my mom is one of those individuals that, like, she... Dave, she yearns to take care of something. She wants to be taking care of something, someone. And I was like, I don't think that that would be a bad idea at all. We get this sweet photo of a cute little lab of something, labradoodle thingy. And he is adorable. Actually posted him up on our socials over the weekend, and she decided to name him Ozzy. And Ozzy. I was like, that is the cutest thing properly named, because he's a dead artist. And again, we've got that thing going for us. We also had a Bob and a Marley at one point as well.
4: And the dog has a human face, and he does kind of look like Ozzy.
3: He does.
4: He's
3: got like funky, like Ozzy, like in his 20s, like little funky hair.
4: Mm-hmm.
3: Really cute dog. And then my mom hit me up 2 days ago and was like, hey, Dad's not buying me another dog, is he? And I was like, no. And my husband was like, no. And my brother was like, no. My sister was like, certainly not. And she goes, wait, well, hold on, because I'm getting a notification that there's a dog en route to be delivered to us. And I said, huh? And my brother said, huh? And she called my stepdad and confirmed. He wants to get her another puppy, two puppies, in order to, I don't know, fill a void. Have some fun. Take care of some dogs. Also, he's drinking again.
2: Oh,
3: so
2: boy.
3: I think he got a little excitable over like the one puppy and got two puppies. It was like, that was a hit.
5: The first one was she loved it.
3: She's forgetting that I'm drinking again.
4: You should not
3: get her
4: be
3: another
4: able
3: dog.
4: To order puppies from your phone when you've been drinking. Your phone should stop.
3: And
4: you.
3: That
4: where
3: like,
4: is the AI?
5: No, what we need is one of those like things that you have to start your car when you get a DUI, but you
3: yes,
5: need to do that for
3: an
4: ignition.
3: So if you wonder where my love for pets comes from, clearly it's not just my mom, it's also my stepdad. I grew up literally, whenever we talk about my family and how many pets I have two dogs and two cats and often have my mother-in-law's dog. So there's usually five pets in my home at any given time. I also grew up with that many animals in my home. And I feel like maybe my stepdad and my mom are feeling like empty nesters because they only have two about.
4: Because your sister moved out.
3: Yes,
4: like,
3: with her pets.
4: Within the last year or so, right?
3: Yes, uh-huh.
2: So when confronted about the surprise second dog, what did your mother say?
3: She said, I got to check myself into a psychiatric clinic because I can't take this. I can't take it.
2: Wait, what she said?
3: No, she was really upset. She actually was like, you have to return this dog. I don't care how much it cost. I don't care what you paid already for this dog. Because apparently it was like an AKC certified, like one of those things that you're...
2: It's like thousands of dollars.
3: Yes, and its father's name's like Big Sexy Red Dog or something like that. And like its mother's name is like Queen Elizabeth.
4: You gotta keep... If that dog's name's Big Sexy Red Dog, you gotta keep that dog.
3: And I wish I was joking. It really is something ridiculous like that. Because
2: this is
3: whenever
2: Prince Sexy Red Dog.
3: Yes. So she was like, Audrey, like, I don't know what to do. I mean, apparently it's like $2,000 that we might lose on this dog. And I was like, Mom, I think for $2,000, you might just need to up the meds. Because $2,000 is a lot of money.
2: Yeah.
3: And I don't know where he thinks he's getting that, but apparently he thought he had it when he was drinking. And now Mom's upset. Dad's going broke. And Mom's just calling me with wonder what to do. I don't know,
5: turns out
3: dude.
5: My sound effects were right.
4: Are you going to be adopting?
3: You know what's so annoying is Dustin volunteered us to do that.
4: Oh,
3: and I was
4: my
3: like,
4: God.
3: And I was like, that's great. But that's because you get it half the time. I'm like, what are we going to do? Ship that dog?
5: Oh, what a mess.
3: I know,
5: you guys
3: man.
5: Don't need another dog.
3: Oh, but.
5: You're good.
3: Maybe.
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2: As you can see, this here is my trailer.
3: It's the Redneck Report on Dave and Mahoney.
0: So you don't normally hear stories like this where I would have gotten away with it if it wasn't for you meddling cat.
4: What?
0: Yeah. So deputies in Florida responded to a report of a woman attempting to break into an unoccupied home before she fled on foot. And they scrambled a helicopter and drones, had a canine unit, were doing the perimeter search looking for the suspect. During the investigation, deputies learned the suspect had allegedly stolen some keys, a wallet, vehicle from a nearby property. So they were just looting stuff. Officers then found the stolen vehicle parked at another nearby residence, were searching around the area. And then a witness mentioned seeing a cat that was just kind of hanging out during the investigation in this one specific area and seemed to almost be trying to be like, hey, over here.
5: Hello, mister.
4: Like, is it just like make it like slowly like doing the head nod, not really wanting to like narc out to the cops, but just like, you know.
0: But so the cat's sitting there and the cops walk up to the cat and the cat's like, follow me. Walks it directly over to a shed, and sure enough, suspect hiding in that shed.
4: So what you're saying is that cats are better than dogs right now, because if they scramble the canine unit, the dogs are just out here not doing nothing. Meanwhile, a cat doing a dog's work?
0: Mm-hmm. Better than dogs and drones, apparently.
5: They took our jobs.
0: So a Naples woman, her name is Nicole, she just loves boobies, and she wanted some boobies. So

0: no longer be stopped. So that's a whole like scam, I guess, with cashier's checks, that if you don't actually like, you know, take it to the bank and deposit it with the person to make sure the fund's clear, there can be bad cashier's checks, but you just assume, oh, there's a cashier's check. This has got to be legit, right?
1: Oh, nope, I should have done that. Case.
2: Nice. But like, how do you repo a pair of like
1: you can't.
2: I mean, if you do, it's in that $25,000 to get them explanted.
1: That's what I'm saying, man. You're like, you're gonna hold me down and take them? No, man, I'm on the run.
0: And
1: slowly.
0: Speaking of boobs, normally it's a bunch of wieners in the Redneck Report, but today a lot of boobs. 22-year-old woman was arrested in Mississippi after the police stopped her vehicle for careless driving, and they found her completely nude, under the influence, and with a whole bunch of modified firearms.
1: Atta girl.
0: Yeah, they detected a strong sense of marijuana coming from the vehicle, and they found the weed, and then they found modified firearms and also other devices capable of converting firearms to fully automatic weapons. And then was fully naked while driving all of this around.
2: Fully automatic and fully naked, that's the American way, Dave.
1: I thought
3: this was America.
1: That lady probably is great in bed.
0: Yeah, I bet she is.
1: That's what you guys say, the crazy odd scale.
2: You don't want to get on her bad side.
4: This is Dave and Mahoney.
5: Dave and Mahoney. 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

Hey, take my hand and come with me because you look so fine that I really want to make you mine. I said you look so fine that I really want to make you mine. 4, 5, 6, come on and get your kicks. Now you don't need a

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I said, you look so fine that I really wanna make you mine. 4, 5, 6, come on and get your kicks. Now you don't need

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1: Who had the best call this week?
2: Long-time caller, first-time listener.
1: We'll be the judge of that. It's the Call of Fame on Dave and Mahoney.
3: One thing that we love on the show is bidets. And Mahoney is very particular about his process in the bathroom. But it's not just the bidet for you, Mahoney. It's also your squatty potty. Mm-hmm. And that's what led to this call from Ray.
4: So there is a product by a company called Let Loose. And it rhymes with the word hit, but you throw another letter in there. And sure. It's Hit Shoes. And basically it's akin to a squatty potty. But they're designer shoes, kind of, that sit in the bathroom, a little more decorative than the squatty potty, and they elevate you, and I think they're more designed for the female species. But if all of you might be interested, have a take a look.
3: Ray, yeah. Are you wearing high heels funny while you're stuff. Pooping? Is that what you're telling us?
4: No. I'm in the car wearing high heels.
5: He's a pro, Dave. He's a pro.
3: Joe is on the line for you, Mahoney, to talk about bidets.
6: Hello, Mahoney, a quick question, sir. I'm brand new to this game. You've convinced me to go shopping for one.
7: Uh-huh.
6: But I've got to find out, is this like a dishwasher where you got to kind of rinse off the solid stuff off the plate, then you put it in the dishwasher? Or
5: you do the rinse first, and then you always just double check. You know, that's just good.
3: So you go rinse, wipe, and then rinse again if necessary.
8: No, yeah. Then you leave soggy. Oh, but you sit there and
5: mine,
8: air dry.
5: Mine has a fan on it, and I will say Costco does offer the Toto washlet, which I cannot recommend enough. It's phenomenal, but be aware it does require power. So, like when I got this new house, I made sure that there were power outlets near my toilets, so I could
3: have to run an extension cord.
5: Audrey, you get advertisements for those.
8: I do. They're
5: shoes.
8: Cute. They look like little slip-on sandals. They might have some flowers on the side because there's quite a lot of real estate to go up.
5: Uh-huh. They're like platforms, or like stripper platforms.
8: They look like giant platforms.
3: Do they kick
8: from
3: your little
8: 2000s.
3: Heels up? Really, really accentuate your calves?
8: Yeah, actually.
3: Looking hot on the toilet.
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7: from ABC News Tech Trends. Google I.O. kicked off with a keynote address this week, chock full of announcements about the company's upcoming software launches. Google's Gemini artificial intelligence technology was the central theme, with the company launching a new AI video generator called Omni and a new AI assistant called Spark. There's also Daily Brief, a new feature coming to the Gemini app. Google's Nick Burns explains.
17: It gathers all the urgent updates from like your Gmail, your calendar, and compiles any like relevant follow-up details into like a very simple, skimmable daily briefing.
7: The company also showed off some new smart glasses developed in partnership with Samsung, similar to Meta's lineup of smart glasses. The new specs from Google integrate speakers and cameras into the glasses' frames. The company says Gemini can chime in through those speakers and give you navigation directions or tell you about a notification you just received. They're set to launch later this year. With Tech Trends, I'm Mike Dubusky, ABC News.
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19: Back in 2019, I made a documentary for HBO called One Nation Under Stress. And what was true then is still true now. Money and financial problems are consistently ranked as the number one cause of stress in the United States. And a brand new study out of the Mayo Clinic found that worrying about money may age the heart even faster than traditional risk factors. Unlike an acute stressor, such as a short-term work deadline or a brief illness, financial strain is often chronic and ongoing. And because money affects so many aspects of daily life, financial stress can be difficult to escape. Even so, financial stress does not mean you're doomed, just means you need to double down on the things you know are good for heart health: diet, exercise, sleep, and of course, not smoking. I'm Dr. Sanjay Gupta, helping you live a better life.
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7: From ABC News Tech Trends, President Trump has signed a new executive order on AI. It asks tech companies like OpenAI, Anthropic, and Google to submit their latest models to the government for review 30 days before they're released to the public. That's a shorter window than an earlier draft of this order, which had called for 90 days, but even still, it's a significant move for the Trump administration, which so far has taken a hands-off approach to AI regulation. Meta now says Instagram's teen accounts are expanding to its other platforms, Facebook and WhatsApp. The specialized accounts make teenagers' profiles private and give parents more control over what their kids can see. And Uber has released its latest Lost and Found Index. The top items left behind in Ubers include phones, wallets, and luggage. And among what Uber calls the most unique items left behind this year, a toboggan, an ankle monitor, and not one, but two wedding dresses. With Tech Trends, I'm Mike Dubusky, ABC News.
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4: Now, here's Storm Team 5 with the most accurate weather forecast in northeast Wisconsin.
6: For your Monday, you reach the lower 80s, but we see some strong thunderstorms move through the area with wind, hail, and downpours all being our main threats. This will last into the overnight hours. With Storm Team 5, I'm meteorologist Nathan Himsel.
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0: One thing we've learned about Audrey is that she loves words of affirmation.
3: I do. I love words of affirmation. I love quality time, time spent.
0: Mm-hmm.
3: I also like gifts. I also like, I think that's it.
4: Now, you,
0: one thing that she
4: like
0: does not like.
4: Touch is also your love
3: Oh, physical
4: language,
3: touch. Physical
4: you're,
3: touch, yeah.
4: You're like a cat laying on your husband all the time. Give that man some space.
0: Physical touch, but we have learned that there are limits. She does not like surprise physical touch from strangers.
4: Yes. Well, her husband,
3: no
4: yes.
3: one does, I don't think. Dave, imagine if the roles were reversed. Well, let me, I think I'm going to ahead of myself. I was at a party at your over at your neighborhood, and some lady tried to make out with me. Yeah, it was a little weird. Yeah. So
0: tongue right down the throat.
3: Imagine if that were you, and some dude tried to make out with you. Imagine that. Imagine if the roles were reversed here.
4: Was he hot?
0: No, that's
3: no, because also that's also part of my problem. Well, that she also wasn't hot.
0: But let's forget the physical touch for a moment, because we know that that has its time and place, and it's with your husband, and not some random neighborhood mom. But in this case, it's just words of affirmation. There's a couple people that called in that just...
3: Oh, we're just talking about it.
0: Just love you.
3: Okay.
5: Hey, I just want to tell you I'm back. This is Julie. I've been gone for a while. Your show would not be your show with Audrey Drake. She is the best. She's the sweetest. She's so funny. I love that woman. Okay, keep her on, because without her, you guys wouldn't be who you are. So thank you. I still love Sticky pancakes with whipped cream, and I love you guys, okay? So keep doing what you're doing. Don't ever leave. Don't ever change. Love you. Bye.
4: Message so we deleted. Weren't planning on it, but now that you called, we got to fire her.
3: Can I at least take that with me when I'm trying to get rehired by somebody else? No.
0: Well, I've got another one for you.
4: We own the intellectual property to that phone call.
3: Great,
4: sorry.
3: Great. I'm on my own.
4: Turn in your headphones and see yourself out.
3: Dang.
0: I've got one more for you, and only now am I realizing that maybe all this female on female love wasn't the best idea to queue up, but here we go.
6: Personally, I think Audrey could do this show by herself. I don't think it needs David and Matthew, or whatever the guys, the two guys' names are. Is it David and Matthew, or is it David and Malcolm? I don't remember.
4: Close.
6: I don't remember.
7: Message deleted.
3: Nice.
4: Audrey, you get to do all of the show. All of the work, all the responsibilities, everything.
0: See, when these people come galloping up as white knights for you, Audrey, I love it, because the look on your face when somebody suggests
3: but
0: that you
3: act cool, dude, talk to my boss about maybe some more money, but I mean, like, don't like start like acting about like I need more. No, I want to do exactly what I'm doing, but paid more.
4: See, well, let's just help you with the negotiation. You want to do less and get paid more.
3: Yes.
4: Settle for either one of those two things.
3: Yes.
4: That's how you negotiate, Audrey.
3: Yes,
0: perhaps do a little bit less.
4: That's how I got here.
3: Stop trying to make me do more.
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5: From ABC News, Tech Trends. Google is making it a bit easier to figure out if someone's trying to fool you with a picture made by AI. The company already has a system called Synth ID, which embeds invisible watermarks in pictures created by Google's AI. Now Google says it is expanding access to the tool, and other companies, including OpenAI, say they'll use it. If you have questions about a picture, you'll be able to ask Gemini if it's a fake. Apple now putting some popular devices into categories that could make it tougher to get them fixed. The 2017 MacBook Air 13-inch is now considered vintage, meaning parts might be scant. And the iPad Mini 4 and the 32-gig version of the Apple TV HD are now on the obsolete list, cutting them off from any official repairs. And AT&T is now launching what it calls Build-A-Plan wireless service, which it says will give customers more flexibility. Plans will start at $15 a month. With Tech Trends, Chuck Severson, ABC News.
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9: From ABC News Tech Trends, President Trump has signed a new executive order on AI. It asks tech companies like OpenAI, Anthropic, and Google to submit their latest models to the government for review 30 days before their release to the public. That's a shorter window than an earlier draft of this order, which had called for 90 days. But even still, it's a significant move for the Trump administration, which so far has taken a hands-off approach to AI regulation. Meta now says Instagram's teen accounts are expanding to its other platforms, Facebook and WhatsApp. The specialized accounts make teenagers' profiles private and give parents more control over what their kids can see. And Uber has released its latest Lost and Found Index. The top items left behind in Ubers include phones, wallets, and luggage. And among what Uber calls the most unique items left behind this year, a toboggan, an ankle monitor, and not one, but two wedding dresses. With Tech Trends, I'm Mike Dubusky, ABC News.
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11: Even for people who fall asleep easily, staying asleep can be difficult. You wake up, your mind starts to race, you can't turn those thoughts off. Sleep experts say there are a few things you can try. Cognitive shuffling. That's when you choose a random, impersonal, non-emotional word. Then for each letter of that word, think of as many words that begin with each letter as you can before moving on to the next one. It distracts your brain from stress. It also mimics the fragmented thought patterns that usually occur as you drift off to sleep. Sensory grounding is something else. That's when you work through things you can hear, feel, see, smell, or taste. That helps you to be in the moment instead of dwelling on the past or the future. Or just do a mental walkthrough of a place you know well. Familiar but neutral imagery that can calm the brain. I'm Dr. Sanjay Gupta, helping you live a better life.
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0: From ABC News Tech Trends, Amazon's Fire TV Stick HD is getting an upgrade. 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
3: For your Monday, you reach the lower 80s, but we see some strong thunderstorms move through the area with wind, hail, and downpours all being our main threats. This will last into the overnight hours. With Storm Team 5, I'm meteorologist Nathan Himsel.
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1: This is Dave and Mahoney.
2: Oh my God, it happened again, you guys. I don't know how this keeps happening, but here we are with another story out of Kansas City, Missouri. They had to show up, the firefighters did, and I don't think that this is what firefighters sign up for when they're first signing up to be firefighters. So you envision yourself like running into a burning orphanage to save children. Instead, you just got you called out in Kansas City to go save some guy who fell into a porta potty.
3: Oh no!
2: But why does this keep happening?
3: But he does need saving, Dave. Though he does. If I or you or Audrey fall into a porta potty, we believe you. Me, 911 is the first number I'm calling.
2: Don't you feel like there should be like a specialized and emergency service line for people that fall into porta potties?
4: Yes, it's 911, dude.
2: Yeah, but like, come on, like you're a firefighter and you're like the sirens go off. You're like, we have a call, and you're like,
4: the things that firefighters have to do, they really should be awarded like the highest of the high, because like they have to, like, you know, if I don't even really want to get into it, man, but they see some dark and smelly stuff. So not just fires.
2: Witnesses reported hearing a man calling for help, help, help, help, prompting firefighters and emergency crews to respond, and firefighters determined that the man had trapped himself somehow in the porta potty and beneath the toilet seat and was unable to get out.
3: Was he like whack-a-mole in it?
2: I don't know. Like trying to hop out? Yeah. Can you imagine how awful that would be? Like you try to pull yourself up, but you don't have the strength.
4: I gotta remove myself.
2: Into the waist.
3: To me, I have a theory here. This is a guy who's a pervert. Who was hiding?
4: Oh, when he was looking
2: you don't think so, right? But not men.
3: How else do you get down in there? I mean, because porta potties are unisexual, though. You know?
4: I know, but I mean, the people who are going to actually use a porta potty are far more likely to be a man.
2: It's almost certainly like a dude out on the job site that has
3: depends
2: to go.
3: Depends on where it's what it's located. If you're at like the Lilith Fair or something.
4: Yeah, well, this is at Kansas City. Kansas City, where?
2: Yeah, I mean, it didn't really say
4: it
2: where
4: didn't tell
2: exactly
4: us where the mark was.
2: No, I mean, but I mean, even if it's at the Lilith Fair, even if it's at a Victoria's Secret supermodel show, I still don't want to be right there when that's happening.
3: You and I don't, but there are perverts who do. That's my theory.
4: Well, because it's
3: how else is he falling so in there? Hey, you know, down to his damn ankles.
2: But also, hey, bro, if you're going to be in a pervert that's sneaking into porta potties, again, we're just assuming we don't know that to be the case about this poor guy that's got stuck in a porta potty. He could have just been very small and like, whoop, slipped in, you know, like little legs kick up a little.
4: No, okay. Come on, man.
3: America, man, we're all too fat. Yeah. You're not accidentally sitting down and jackknifing it.
4: But also, how did you not see this guy?
2: That's the thing is, we don't know. We don't think anyone else went in there because after he fell in, he was like screaming for help because he couldn't get out. But if you were being a pervert and crawling in there, like you have to make sure that you've got the upper body strength to get out.
3: Yeah. You can't just be hippoing it with your eyes and your ears.
4: So I'm wondering, how did you not see him?
2: After being freed, the man was reportedly cleaned off by firefighters. You just take the hose to him, right?
3: Yeah, just open up the hydrant.
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2: So the ESPYs just happened this past week, and there was an interesting moment that may have flown under the radar. And I have a question for you before I tell you guys about what happened. What major celebrity or sports star do you know absolutely nothing about? And I'll start, because I was thinking about this when I saw this story, because I kind of roll my eyes. I'm like, how on earth could you not know this person? But then I think back to just the Super Bowl this last year. Bad Bunny is obviously a massive celebrity. I could not tell you anything about Bad Bunny. I just know that he's a big deal.
3: Adam Sandler likes him, and I now know some of the songs because of the Super Bowl.
2: Sabrina Carpenter is another one for me. I know nothing about Sabrina Carpenter.
3: I know a couple of her songs. You
2: couldn't
3: know?
2: Tell
3: I
2: mean, you a single song that she sings.
4: You Espresso. Don't know It's Me, Espresso.
3: Yeah, that's the one I know.
4: Your kids. You have three daughters. You will learn. If you don't know today,
2: maybe.
4: Eventually you will learn about both of those.
2: Conversely,
4: humans.
2: I can tell or you everything culture. About Benson Boone because my daughter loves Benson Boone. So I can tell you 10 of his songs.
4: Your daughter's got like kind of bad taste, but
2: okay. She's my daughter. Go figure.
4: I'm just kidding.
2: But I mean, you think about huge celebrities that like Bad Bunny can fill up a stadium for multiple nights in a row.
4: Multiple nights. And worldwide.
2: Know nothing about it.
3: BTS. Sells out.
2: BTS is a great
3: example. I know one song from them and they can sell out seven nights in a row in a stadium.
4: Worldwide.
2: Yes. and I know nothing. Like the people in BTS could walk into this room right now and I have no idea.
3: Right.
4: Okay, so what happened, though?
2: So at the ESPYs, Mike Tyson, who, you know, you'd think would be fairly in tune with at least, like,
4: sports.
2: Guy culture and sports and all that stuff. He was giving an award, along with Jake Paul, to Shohei Ohtani, who is an iconic baseball player.
3: I would say arguably the biggest, maybe him. It's either him or Messi are probably the two biggest sports stars in the world right now.
2: I would say that you're probably like Ronaldo and Messi and like LeBron. Like, there's a couple that like just like as far as
3: being, but I don't even think LeBron translates like Ohtani does internationally. Ohtani here in America is probably the least known in America, but internationally.
4: Oh, you're saying international?
3: Yeah.
4: Celebrity status for sports.
3: But even Ohtani like, here in America is, you know, he's
2: regularly referred to as one of the all-time greats, if not the all-time.
3: He's changed how that game and a position is being played. Yes.
2: But so again. Mike Tyson, you know, I would think at least somewhat connected to American sports culture.
3: You would think so.
2: Because he is an American sports star. And Shohei Ohtani has become a huge American sports star as well. They're giving out the award. Shohei Ohtani won it. He had to read it off of the envelope. He struggled a bit, but he got it mostly right.
3: Yeah.
2: But then after they threw up the picture of him because he wasn't able to be there because they're in the middle of, you know, baseball season, he looks at Jake Paul and goes, oh, Shohei Ohtani's a guy?
4: I mean, I told you guys this when we saw the clip. I don't think I would know a single baseball player if I didn't hear you guys talk about it. It doesn't even matter that I see people's names up on ESPN all of the time. If you're not tuned into that sport, you're just not paying attention. And is that like sticking to you like glue? The information's not sticking to you. You might have seen that person on a clip or something or a highlight or whatever. But if you're not like in tune to it and you're not interested in it, then you're not going to remember the information.
2: I mean, I guess, but that would be like me opening up an envelope and being like, Caitlin Clark. Oh, she's a girl? I mean, it struck me as odd that Mike Tyson.
3: Well, if there was a celebrity.
4: Caitlin is a girl name.
2: Sure.
4: And Shohei Ohtani is also like something you don't really hear in the States that often. You know, I'm not defending him.
3: If there was a celebrity or an athlete who did not know who Shohei Ohtani was or that he was a dude, I think Mike Tyson gets a pass just because he's so damn high these days.
2: He's so high.
3: It's fine.
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2: 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But we always see all of these influencers all of the time telling us, you know, you got to get exactly 8 hours of sleep, and you got to walk your 10,000 steps, and you got to eat all your protein, and there's just...
3: Those are all good ideas, Dave. I will say, when I'm doing those three things, I feel infinitely better than what I when I'm not.
2: No, I get that, but then... This sort of study is the kind of thing that, at least for me, pushes me off the rails, where I'm like, man, I'm already trying, and it's just frustrating.
3: What's happening now?
2: So they say that, obviously, sleep plays a major role in determining if you're able to lose weight or not.
3: Absolutely.
2: If you're not getting enough sleep, it can be really hard for your body to burn.
3: Your body's going to hold on to it, because it's going to think you're in crisis.
2: So there was two groups of people that were studied. One group slept for 5.5 hours a night, and the other one slept for 8.5 hours a night.

0: Which one do you think was losing more weight?
1: The 8.5.
0: I would think the same thing. It turns out both groups lost a similar amount of total weight. So it didn't make any difference if you're getting 5.5 hours or 8.5 hours
1: of
0: sleep.
1: But who felt better doing it?
0: And they're saying that basically getting too much sleep can also make it hard for your body to shed fat.
2: So one of the things that I used to have is one of those, they're like one of those resting style workout bands that showcases like how well you sleep, how it's a recovery band basically. Right. And one thing that I noticed is that I was thinking that I was just sleeping so poorly all of the time because I wasn't reaching 8.5 hours of sleep,
0: right,
2: basically.
0: Yeah.
2: And on some days it was like, yeah, man, like you are tired. Get some rest, take a nap, don't go work out. And then other times if I got a limited amount of sleep, it was fine. Like I would wake up and I would be 100% charged and I'd be ready to go. I feel like it's like the quality of sleep you get is what matters. Like not necessarily like the duration of time.
1: I think my wife falls into this trap too because I bought her, you know, we've been tracking our stuff, our steps, our sleep, all that stuff for like 15 years now.
0: Right.
1: Basically since we started dating years ago.
0: Like when the Fitbits and the Apple iWatch
1: first came out.
0: Yeah.
1: I think that the if you look at your sleep score and it says it's bad, you're going to feel bad. I think there is a psychosomatic effect that has.
2: For
1: so
2: sure.
1: That's why I've stopped looking at that and do not care about that metric for me anymore.
2: Really?
0: I don't really care about mine because of it. I don't really care about any of it. I mean, for the longest time, I wore an Apple Watch and it was just for the purpose of tracking all of my steps. And like my wife still does it and she enjoys it and all of that. I've found that like I get so obsessed with hitting certain marks that all I'm doing is sitting here worrying about what's on my wrist.
1: My wife does the same thing. Yeah. And the problem with Apple, too.
0: Feeling like a workout doesn't count if I don't have my Apple Watch
2: that
0: on.
2: Too.
0: That's
2: yep.
0: the same.
1: The other thing that's crazy, too, is that it's not a smart algorithm on the Apple Watch. All basically, it's like, oh, you did this week. You should do this next week. It's basically, it increases infinitely. There's no, like, it doesn't plateau.
0: Right.
1: It's like, you know, and if your arrows are going in the wrong way, then you're doing something
2: wrong.
1: It's not
2: an actual coach.
1: It's exactly. It's actually very problematic. And the only reason I still have an Apple Watch is basically to wake me up so I don't, I have a silent alarm that wakes me up and not my wife at 4 a.m.
2: Yeah, man. Just go off of vibes is what I'm hearing.
0: Yeah, man.
2: Yeah, just go off of vibes.
0: You
2: if you're feeling good, you're feeling good.
0: Feeling
2: I mean,
0: good,
2: actually,
0: man.
2: Listen to your body. You don't have to tell, like, a robot doesn't have to tell
0: you. If you're feeling good, you're probably doing good.
2: Yeah.
1: Audrey, my body tells me to go eat KFC every day after the show.
2: Bro,
1: that's what my body is telling me.
0: Your body is a son of a bitch.
1: It really is.
0: The world's worst coach.
1: It knows good food, though.
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15: From ABC News Tech Trends, President Trump has signed a new executive order on AI. It asks tech companies like OpenAI, Anthropic, and Google to submit their latest models to the government for review 30 days before their release to the public. That's a shorter window than an earlier draft of this order, which had called for 90 days. But even still, it's a significant move for the Trump administration, which so far has taken a hands-off approach to AI regulation. Meta now says Instagram's teen accounts are expanding to its other platforms, Facebook and WhatsApp. The specialized accounts make teenagers' profiles private and give parents more control over what their kids can see. And Uber has released its latest Lost and Found Index. The top items left behind in Ubers include phones, wallets, and luggage. And among what Uber calls the most unique items left behind this year, a toboggan, an ankle monitor, and not one, but two wedding dresses. With Tech Trends, I'm Mike Dubusky, ABC News.
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21: Now seems as good a time as any to remind you, you don't always have to take healthy habits to the extreme. Not only are you unlikely to stick with something that's difficult, even if you can keep it up, it's probably going to be to the detriment of something else. And chances are that something else is more important. So if you're on a quest to improve your health, I promise the basics are going to take you much further. I'm talking about diet, try and be as plant-based as possible, exercise, meaning multiple rounds of cardio and strength training, and sleep. For most people, 7 to 9 hours a night. I'd like to think of these things as sort of a three-legged stool, right? If you're not doing any one of them, it's really hard to keep balanced with the others. 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Doing anything is going to be better than nothing. I'm Dr. Sanjay Gupta, helping you live a better life.
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24: For your Monday, you reach the lower 80s, but we see some strong thunderstorms move through the area with wind, hail, and downpours all being our main threats. This will last into the overnight hours. With Storm Team 5, I'm meteorologist Nathan Himsel.
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2: 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We're singing.
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3: Some of the biggest rock songs ever released. You are trying to figure out what they are with 30 seconds on the clock for each one of them. Mahoney, Audrey, available as Lifeline, should you need them. And Matthew is joining us today. How you doing, Matt?
4: Pretty good. How are you?
3: Good. You ready for number one?
4: Let's do it.
3: All right. Not an easy one necessarily because it's only got four views on it. Let's see if you can get it. Good luck.
5: You know I'm a dreamer.
4: Nothing.

0: absolutely angelic. Oof. Just gorgeous. All right, Matt, over to you. Do you know that one?
1: Not a clue.
0: Okay. Do you want to you want to tag in Mahoney or Audrey?
1: Do you guys have a strong feeling, either one of you?
0: Looks like Audrey can help you out.
1: All right, let's go to Audrey.
2: Is it... Well, home sweet home. Is that Motley Crue?
0: It is, yeah.
2: Okay, I was kind of nervous. It was GNR.
0: It was a really bad version of that. So I understand why Matt had some troubles, but no worries.
2: A little nervous.
0: Here we go on to the next one. It's got two.
1: Hear a tune, yeah.
0: Yeah. Here we go on to number two. It's got 284 views in total. Let's see if you can get this.

0: little closer to the original, maybe, than that first one. Matt, do you know that one?
1: Oh, yeah, that's Queen, Fat Bottom Girls.
0: Sure is. Nice. Okay, lifelines are gone. You don't need them. You get two full points. You can win it on this next one with a full point, or if you don't, we'll go on to the last one. This next one here has got 955 views for the win with a full point.

0: is.
1: Not terrible.
2: Oh, yeah. Like, music to, like, kind of, like, relax and sleep to.
3: That sounded like the banana pancakes guy.
2: Jack Johnson?
3: Johnson, yes, oh. It did.
1: Kind of did.
4: Making banana pancakes.
1: For the wind, do you know it?
5: Yeah, it's Aerosmith, Walk This Way.
1: Nice, man.
3: How did I said that? It's the banana pancakes guy.
1: It absolutely is.
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1: From ABC News, Tech Trends. When one screen just isn't enough, pretty soon you'll be able to get a laptop with two. Asus has opened pre-orders for the ROG Zephyrus Duo. It sports a pair of 16-inch screens. Imagine a typical laptop, but where the keyboard would be, there's another full screen. It comes with a detachable keyboard and will run you $4,600. Amazon is now letting you have a conversation about products you want to buy. It launched a feature called Hear the Highlights, which uses AI to create audio summaries of some products. Now it has introduced a feature called Join the Chat, which will allow shoppers to ask questions during the summary. And artificial intelligence has been put to work to help us all meet someone who died nearly 2,000 years ago. Archaeologists at Pompeii have used AI to reconstruct the face of an older man who was killed trying to escape the city during the eruption of Mount Vesuvius. With Tech Trends, I'm Brian Clark, ABC News.
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3: What are the chances you are listening to this while drinking a nice hot cup of coffee? If so, don't let me stop you. For years, we've been reporting on the health benefits of coffee, and that's not going to stop today. A new study, this one out of Harvard School of Public Health, found that coffee and tea could help lower your risk of developing dementia. People who enjoyed 1 to 3 caffeinated cups a day saw the biggest impact. In addition to the caffeine, coffee contains hundreds of bioactive compounds that can influence inflammation, glucose metabolism, vascular function, and oxidative stress. It's also possible coffee drinkers might be doing other things that keep them healthy. Eating a more balanced diet, getting plenty of exercise, sleep, not smoking, or drinking too much alcohol. And finally, staying socially active. I'm Dr. Sanjay Gupta, helping you live a better life.
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9: From ABC News Tech Trends, Google I.O. kicked off with a keynote address this week, chock full of announcements about the company's upcoming software launches. Google's Gemini artificial intelligence technology was the central theme, with the company launching a new AI video generator called Omni and a new AI assistant called Spark. There's also Daily Brief, a new feature coming to the Gemini app. Google's Nick Burns explains.
10: It gathers all the urgent updates from like your Gmail, your calendar, and compiles any like relevant follow-up details into like a very simple, skimmable daily briefing.
9: The company also showed off some new smart glasses developed in partnership with Samsung, similar to Meta's lineup of smart glasses. The new specs from Google integrate speakers and cameras into the glasses' frames. The company says Gemini can chime in through those speakers and give you navigation directions or tell you about a notification you just received. They're set to launch later this year. With Tech Trends, I'm Mike Dubusky, ABC News.
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0: From ABC News, Tech Trends. Google is making it a bit easier to figure out if someone's trying to fool you with a picture made by AI. The company already has a system called Synth ID, which embeds invisible watermarks in pictures created by Google's AI. Now Google says it is expanding access to the tool, and other companies, including OpenAI, say they'll use it. If you have questions about a picture, you'll be able to ask Gemini if it's a fake. Apple now putting some popular devices into categories that could make it tougher to get them fixed. The 2017 MacBook Air 13-inch is now considered vintage, meaning parts might be scant. And the iPad Mini 4 and the 32-gig version of the Apple TV HD are now on the obsolete list, cutting them off from any official repairs. And AT&T is now launching what it calls Build-A-Plan wireless service, which it says will give customers more flexibility. Plans will start at $15 a month. With Tech Trends, Chuck Severson, ABC News.
1: Now, here's Storm Team 5 with the most accurate weather forecast in Northeast Wisconsin.
2: For your Monday, you reach the lower 80s, but we see some strong thunderstorms move through the area with wind, hail, and downpours all being our main threats. This will last into the overnight hours. With Storm Team 5, I'm meteorologist Nathan Himsel.
3: 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Here's music.
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3: A man, a Whiznator, and a patrol car. Let me tell you the story. Are you guys familiar with what a Whiznator is?
4: I'm very familiar with what a Whiznator is because it's a fake dong that you use to pass drug tests.
3: Have you ever heard of such a thing, Audrey?
5: Yes.
3: So it's basically like a prosthetic, if you will. And, you know, think about like Boogie Nights or like one of those movies where you'd see one of those. But it's attached to yourself. And because there's sometimes a situation where you're taking a drug test, but they don't necessarily trust you to take it in a closed bathroom by yourself. They actually have somebody go into the bathroom with you and watch you go into the cup to ensure that you just didn't bring an extra cup of urine from somebody else. Because, again, maybe you've run into a number of issues with the law, which I assume is the only reason why you'd have a Whiznator on you at all times.
5: That's why if I'm the probation officer making sure that I'm watching you pee in the cup, I'm down by it.
4: If you're a business,
5: I gotta make sure.
4: That drug tests, I don't want to support you. I don't want to work for you. I feel like that is garbage.
5: But a Whiznator feels like that's pretty sexist. Do we have something similar as ladies?
4: A Whiznator.
3: So a 52-year-old Palm Coast, Florida man, his name is James Shepard. He was arrested after authorities say that he tried to use a Whiznator to cheat on his drug test using fake urine from the Whiznator. And deputies say that Shepard was already on felony probation when he arrived for the required drug test. And he was arrested after they discovered that he was driving with a suspended license.
4: Uh-huh.
3: And so he's arriving for this drug test. He's, you know, he's prepared for his drug test, all of that. And then suspended license, gets arrested. And then he made the situation worse. Investigators say the device was already set up involving the fake bladder containing the fake urine, a heating pad, had the prosthetic device designed to make it appear that he was providing a real sample. While he was being transported in the patrol car, he reportedly pulled the device from his clothing and threw it onto the floor of the vehicle as if the cops aren't going to notice the rogue dong and the bag of urine that's just laying on the
4: floor. He almost got away with this, Dave. The plan was so perfect.
3: But when the deputies questioned him about it, what do you think he said?
4: That ain't my Whiznator.
3: I mean, it was already in here.
4: It was in these pants that I put on.
5: It's my cousin's Whiznator.
3: I'm wearing my cousin's pants, as you do.
4: But also, you can't, like, he didn't use it, right? Because,
3: right.
4: So, like, prove it. Maybe he just likes to wear it for fun. Maybe that's just a recreational Whiznator.
5: Like a strap-on Whiznator?
4: Yeah, maybe he just likes how it feels, you know?
5: This is a little double. What's his name?
3: His name is James.
5: Double James.
3: Double Jimmy.
5: Double Jimmy.
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5: John.
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Good Monday morning to you. It's 96.9 The Fox. I thought I was younger than I was. In spirit, I am young. I went to concerts on Saturday and Sunday night. So, oh my gosh, I had to make a run to Planet Perk to grab like an extra shot of espresso this morning because your girl is on the struggle bus. Planet Perk, the official coffee of 96.9 The Fox. Check them out. They have cats. They have cats and coffee. Go check it out. It's so good. Wow.

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2: 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Every night, the venues were insane. And it definitely was an inspiration, to say the least. Right after we finished the tour, we went right back into the studio. So, yeah, it definitely was a special moment for the

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12: 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When one screen just isn't enough, pretty soon you'll be able to get a laptop with two. Asus has opened pre-orders for the ROG Zephyrus Duo. It sports a pair of 16-inch screens. Imagine a typical laptop, but where the keyboard would be, there's another full screen.

0: It comes with a detachable keyboard and will run you $4,600. Amazon is now letting you have a conversation about products you want to buy. It launched a feature called Hear the Highlights, which uses AI to create audio summaries of some products. Now it has introduced a feature called Join the Chat, which will allow shoppers to ask questions during the summary. And artificial intelligence has been put to work to help us all meet someone who died nearly 2,000 years ago. Archaeologists at Pompeii have used AI to reconstruct the face of an older man who was killed trying to escape the city during the eruption of Mount Vesuvius. With Tech Trends, I'm Brian Clark, ABC News.
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3: Even for people who fall asleep easily, staying asleep can be difficult. You wake up, your mind starts to race, you can't turn those thoughts off. Sleep experts say there are a few things you can try. Cognitive shuffling. That's when you choose a random, impersonal, non-emotional word. Then for each letter of that word, think of as many words that begin with each letter as you can before moving on to the next one. It distracts your brain from stress. It also mimics the fragmented thought patterns that usually occur as you drift off to sleep. Sensory grounding is something else. That's when you work through things you can hear, feel, see, smell, or taste. That helps you to be in the moment instead of dwelling on the past or the future, or just do a mental walkthrough of a place you know well. Familiar but neutral imagery that can calm the brain. I'm Dr. Sanjay Gupta, helping you live a better life.
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12: Now, here's Storm Team 5 with the most accurate weather forecast in Northeast Wisconsin.
13: For your Monday, you reach the lower 80s, but we see some strong thunderstorms move through the area with wind, hail, and downpours all being our main threats. This will last into the overnight hours. With Storm Team 5, I'm meteorologist Nathan Himsel.
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What you did is you went to fox969.com and you entered the national contest. We are sending you out to Nantucket. 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

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But I want to go do a photo shoot on that plane. 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
12: I read this interesting story the other day, which was written by a colleague of mine, about why so-called, quote, admin nights are the new book club for busy adults. Now, I learned this is a term coined by journalist Chris Collin, who wrote about this life hack in the Wall Street Journal. An admin night is when people come together for a night, a fun night, while holding one another accountable to an assignment. The ones usually considered back burner tasks, the ones that you've been putting off. The person you choose to do an admin night with matters a lot, because that's your accountability partner. That's what one person told us. People love the social aspect because it can bring these boring tasks to light, make them feel more fun, and where you go matters as well. You need to have enough space and hopefully not too many distractions. And again, don't forget to leave some time for fun. I'm Dr. Sanjay Gupta, helping you live a better life.
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1: From ABC News, Tech Trends. Google is making it a bit easier to figure out if someone's trying to fool you with a picture made by AI. The company already has a system called Synth ID, which embeds invisible watermarks in pictures created by Google's AI. Now Google says it is expanding access to the tool, and other companies, including OpenAI, say they'll use it. If you have questions about a picture, you'll be able to ask Gemini if it's a fake. Apple now putting some popular devices into categories that could make it tougher to get them fixed. The 2017 MacBook Air 13-inch is now considered vintage, meaning parts might be scant, and the iPad Mini 4 and the 32-gig version of the Apple TV HD are now on the obsolete list, cutting them off from any official repairs. And AT&T is now launching what it calls Build-A-Plan wireless service, which it says will give customers more flexibility. Plans will start at $15 a month. With Tech Trends, Chuck Severson, ABC News.
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So the Dave and Mahoney Morning Show kicked off our new national contest this morning. If you missed the details, this is so sick. This is for your chance to go see My Chemical Romance on Halloween night at the Hollywood Bowl. We are flying you out there. We're taking care of your hotel. We're throwing in $200 spending cash and tickets to the show. And we're even throwing in some vinyl for you. Okay, how sick would this be to win? Be listening all week long. I will have your keyword coming up at noon, just after we kick off the throwback lunch. I'll give you that keyword to text in for your chance to win that trip.

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right, if I walked up to you and I put $2,000 in your hand, what would you do with it? 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I've always wanted to see one of my favorite bands in their hometown because you know they're going to bring the energy. So I would go out to the Bumbershoot Music Festival in Seattle to see my favorite band of all time, Death Cab for Cutie. That's what I would do with $2,000. Man, the lineup pretty sick. Turnstile is the other headliner for that festival, man. Anyone want to road trip it out to Seattle? I digress. $2,000 could be yours. 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
6: From ABC News, Tech Trends. Sliding into someone's DMs won't be quite as private anymore on Instagram. Starting today, Meta's removing the option for end-to-end encryption of direct messages. This means the company could theoretically view any messages exchanged on Instagram. Meta says not many people were opting for end-to-end encryption. ChatGPT wants to know who you trust. OpenAI is now rolling out a new feature for the AI called Trusted Content. If a conversation with ChatGPT starts to go in a concerning direction, especially when it comes to talk about self-harm, a message would go to that contact, asking them to check in on you. And the latest idea to try to power new energy-hungry data centers is to let them ride the waves. Ars Technica says hundreds of millions of dollars is going into a startup developing floating data centers. The idea? They generate power using the movement of ocean water. With Tech Trends, Brian Clark, ABC News.
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17: Now, here's Storm Team 5 with the most accurate weather forecast in northeast Wisconsin.
18: For your Monday, you reach the lower 80s, but we see some strong thunderstorms move through the area with wind, hail, and downpours all being our main threats. This will last into the overnight hours. With Storm Team 5, I'm meteorologist Nathan Himsel.
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96.9 The Fox, the Valley's alternative. Not only are we kicking off the My Chemical Romance contest today, but at 1 o'clock, you've got a keyword for your chance to win a trip to see Foo Fighters at Soldier Field in Chicago. 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Like a diamond.

96.9 The Fox, the Valley's alternative. Well, I'm glad to know I'm not the only one who thinks the back-to-school list is a little crazy this year. I just saw a statistic that parents are going in debt to cover back-to-school shopping. About half admitting they expect to sacrifice family essentials like groceries or other bills to be able to pay for back-to-school needs. Great reminder over on our website, fox969.com. Under the contest tab, we've got your chance to win $1,000 for a back-to-school shopping spree, and five winners will win this contest.

0: Kicking off the throwback lunch at noon. Next hour, we've got some Hoobastank. We've got some Alice in Chains, Modest Mouse, and we have got your My Chemical Romance keyword coming up next.
1: Whether you're a student, teacher, or parent, we could all use a little extra cash at the beginning of the school year. 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
2: 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Just play the game one way. 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
4: From ABC News Tech Trends, Meta is working on building a digital version of Mark Zuckerberg, according to a new report from the Financial Times. The AI Zuckerberg would use artificial intelligence trained on the CEO's statements and likeness. Ina Fried is the chief technology correspondent at Axios.
5: There's a huge promise and excitement around the idea that we can have our AI take the meetings we don't want.
4: But generative AI, even the most advanced models, regularly hallucinate.
5: I don't actually think this is going to pan out, at least in the near term, because what makes us human is I get to decide what words I want to say next.
4: Overall, Fried says the saga underlines the need for regulation around digital representations of real people.
5: The technological level, I think the best we can hope for is that, you know, there will be watermarking technologies, at least the services provided by the major companies. But I do think we have to prepare for the world that we're in, where deepfakes are possible, cheap, and widespread.
4: With Tech Trends, I'm Mike Dubusky, ABC News.
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11: Across the country right now, at this very moment, there are probably arguments taking place about who's doing more of the housework, the homework, the shuttling of kids from this activity to that. It's true. By and large, women do more of this than men. But doesn't have to be that way. And if you and your spouse can level that playing field, it's going to make both of you and your kids happier. Psychologist Yelena Kecmanovic says this might be how you get there. As hard as it might be at first, try to think of your partner like a teammate, not an adversary. Learn how to do some of the chores your partner does to get a better understanding of how much effort something takes. And finally, take the time to acknowledge what the other person is doing, and every now and then, even express your appreciation. That'll go a long way. I'm Dr. Sanjay Gupta, helping you live a better life.
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13: From ABC News Tech Trends, Google is making it a bit easier to figure out if someone's trying to fool you with a picture made by AI. The company already has a system called Synth ID, which embeds invisible watermarks in pictures created by Google's AI. Now Google says it is expanding access to the tool, and other companies, including OpenAI, say they'll use it. If you have questions about a picture, you'll be able to ask Gemini if it's a fake. Apple now putting some popular devices into categories that could make it tougher to get them fixed. The 2017 MacBook Air 13-inch is now considered vintage, meaning parts might be scant, and the iPad Mini 4 and the 32-gig version of the Apple TV HD are now on the obsolete list, cutting them off from any official repairs. And AT&T is now launching what it calls Build-A-Plan wireless service, which it says will give customers more flexibility. Plans will start at $15 a month. With Tech Trends, Chuck Severson, ABC News.
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It's the final U.S. stop of the Black Parade Tour, and you could be there. 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
14: From ABC News Tech Trends, Meta is working on building a digital version of Mark Zuckerberg. According to a new report from the Financial Times, the AI Zuckerberg would use artificial intelligence trained on the CEO's statements and likeness. Ina Fried is the chief technology correspondent at Axios.
15: There's a huge promise and excitement around the idea that we can have our AI take the meetings we don't want.
14: But generative AI, even the most advanced models, regularly hallucinate.
15: I don't actually think this is going to pan out, at least in the near term, because what makes us human is I get to decide what words I want to say next.
14: Overall, Fried says the saga underlines the need for regulation around digital representations of real people.
15: The technological level, I think the best we can hope for is that, you know, there will be watermarking technologies, at least the services provided by the major companies. But I do think we have to prepare for the world that we're in, where deepfakes are possible, cheap, and widespread.
14: With Tech Trends, I'm Mike Dubusky, ABC News.
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14: From ABC News Tech Trends. American Airlines will soon be installing Starlink Wi-Fi in its planes. That's the internet service from Elon Musk's SpaceX, which relies on a network of satellites in low Earth orbit. Cybersecurity experts are raising concern about AI being used to scam people who are trying to book summer travel. Kane McGladry is a senior member of the tech-focused public charity IEEE. He says there are several tactics criminals can employ with AI.
1: Criminals are using AI to scrape your social media and then write realistic messages that sound like they're from the hotel or the restaurant that you booked. And those will use things like social data, like your kids' names or your specific travel dates to try and sound legitimate before, and here's the pivot, they'll demand payment through a method like Venmo or Zelle or crypto or a wire transfer.
14: McGladry says a good way to avoid getting scammed, always check the URL of the website you're on for typos. With Tech Trends, I'm Mike Dabusky, ABC News.
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23: Now, here's Storm Team 5 with the most accurate weather forecast in Northeast Wisconsin.
24: For the rest of your Monday, expect strong thunderstorms to remain a factor, and this will continue into our overnight hours with rain, hail, and downpours as our main threats. We'll see tonight drop just below 70 degrees. With Storm Team 5, I'm meteorologist Nathan Himsel.
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Alice in Chains on what would have been Chris Cornell's birthday today. Oh, man, I wish he was still around. They have deep ties. Cornell collaborated with Alice in Chains on the song Right Turn from their 92 EP Sap, credited as Alice Mudgarden. It featured Cornell and Mudhoney's Mark Arm on guest vocals alongside Layne Staley. Also, did you know Jerry Cantrell wrote the song Rooster while living at Chris Cornell's home?

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A great review for that song from The Godfather's Birth School Work Death that came out in 1988 said it seethes with the anger and aggression that seems to have all but gone out of non-hardcore British post-punk rock.

See, Fountains of Wayne were not just Stacey's mom, and there's a lot to them. There's a great story, though, behind Stacey's mom. If you want to go deeper on the formation of that song, you, the letter U, discovermusic.com. They've got a great article going deep on that one. It's the Throwback Lunch with Violent Femmes now. Beautiful.

0: It's the Throwback Lunch on 96.9 The Fox. All right, in case you missed it, we're giving you a chance to win a trip for two to see My Chemical Romance at the Hollywood Bowl on Halloween. 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
10: 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When one screen just isn't enough, pretty soon you'll be able to get a laptop with two. Asus has opened pre-orders for the ROG Zephyrus Duo. It sports a pair of 16-inch screens. Imagine a typical laptop, but where the keyboard would be, there's another full screen. It comes with a detachable keyboard and will run you $4,600. Amazon is now letting you have a conversation about products you want to buy. It launched a feature called Hear the Highlights, which uses AI to create audio summaries of some products. Now it has introduced a feature called Join the Chat, which will allow shoppers to ask questions during the summary. And artificial intelligence has been put to work to help us all meet someone who died nearly 2,000 years ago. Archaeologists at Pompeii have used AI to reconstruct the face of an older man who was killed trying to escape the city during the eruption of Mount Vesuvius. With Tech Trends, I'm Brian Clark, ABC News.
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3: As a parent, when you send your kid off to school in the morning, you know that they're going to be learning, they're going to be spending time with their friends. But a new study out of UCSF found adolescents are spending an average of 70 minutes of their school day on their phones. Now, some kids will say they need their phones to help with schoolwork, but this study found that they were spending the vast majority of their screen time on TikTok, Instagram, and Snapchat, not really apps that you're going to be turning to for homework help. Now, the study's lead author said, "Don't blame kids for using their phones at school. Teach them how to resist them. Focus on what they'd get by putting them aside rather than what you're taking away. Explain how phones could hurt their academic performance, and also remind them of this. Nothing takes the place of real face-to-face friendships." I'm Dr. Sanjay Gupta, helping you live a better life.
4: Whether you're a student, teacher, or parent, we could all use a little extra cash at the beginning of the school year. That's why we're giving five winners $1,000 to spend on any of your back-to-school needs. Head to our website now to enter this national contest for your chance to win the back-to-school shopping spree.
5: From ABC News, Tech Trends. Google is making it a bit easier to figure out if someone's trying to fool you with a picture made by AI. The company already has a system called Synth ID, which embeds invisible watermarks in pictures created by Google's AI. Now Google says it is expanding access to the tool, and other companies, including OpenAI, say they'll use it. If you have questions about a picture, you'll be able to ask Gemini if it's a fake. Apple now putting some popular devices into categories that could make it tougher to get them fixed. The 2017 MacBook Air 13-inch is now considered vintage, meaning parts might be scant. And the iPad Mini 4 and the 32-gig version of the Apple TV HD are now on the obsolete list, cutting them off from any official repairs. And AT&T is now launching what it calls Build-A-Plan wireless service, which it says will give customers more flexibility. Plans will start at $15 a month. With Tech Trends, Chuck Severson, ABC News.
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1: Very
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1: A loss in the music world. L7 bassist Jennifer Finch has passed away at the age of 59. The grunge musician died on Saturday after being diagnosed with an aggressive form of brain cancer. She had been dealing with thyroid cancer since 2011, but more recently an aggressive form of brain cancer. They announced that she was very sick, and then she passed within days. An incredible bassist. And that group, we play a lot of times inside the Throwback Lunch. Listen to some L7 today. Congratulations to the 1975's frontman, Matty Healy. He got married on Saturday to a model musician, Gabriette Bechtel. Not familiar with her, but where he got married is an estate that was once owned by Madonna. Family and close friends attended. Charlie XCX and her husband. She's married to the drummer of the 1975. Of course, were amongst the guests there. The pair began dating in September of 2023, got engaged in 2024. Lars Ulrich admits that Metallica's upcoming residency at the Sphere is overwhelming and intimidating. He chatted with U2 guitarist The Edge in a new interview. You can read more about it at Consequence of Sound online, and that is your Fox Files.
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1: You don't necessarily need a bunch of heavy weights to do that, at least not to start. 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Strength and conditioning specialist Dana Santis told us, with body weight training, you create progressive overload by changing joint angles, adding instability, or choosing more challenging variations of the same exercise. Two other factors driving progressive overload are time under tension and muscular fatigue. That means the amount of time your muscles are engaged during a movement, the slower the movement, the harder it will be until you reach the point where you can't do another rep with good form. You want to stop before you collapse. Also, remember this, pay attention to your breath. So important. Breathe out when you exert force. I'm Dr. Sanjay Gupta, helping you live a better life.
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9: From ABC News Tech Trends. American Airlines will soon be installing Starlink Wi-Fi in its planes. That's the internet service from Elon Musk's SpaceX, which relies on a network of satellites in low Earth orbit. Cybersecurity experts are raising concern about AI being used to scam people who are trying to book summer travel. Kane McGladry is a senior member of the tech-focused public charity IEEE. He says there are several tactics criminals can employ with AI.
10: Criminals are using AI to scrape your social media and then write realistic messages that sound like they're from the hotel or the restaurant that you booked. And those will use things like social data, like your kids' names or your specific travel dates to try and sound legitimate before, and here's the pivot, they'll demand payment through a method like Venmo or Zelle or crypto or a wire transfer.
9: McGladry says a good way to avoid getting scammed, always check the URL of the website you're on for typos. With Tech Trends, I'm Mike Dubusky, ABC News.
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17: 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When one screen just isn't enough, pretty soon you'll be able to get a laptop with two. Asus has opened pre-orders for the ROG Zephyrus Duo. It sports a pair of 16-inch screens. Imagine a typical laptop, but where the keyboard would be, there's another full screen. It comes with a detachable keyboard and will run you $4,600. Amazon is now letting you have a conversation about products you want to buy. It launched a feature called Hear the Highlights, which uses AI to create audio summaries of some products. Now it has introduced a feature called Join the Chat, which will allow shoppers to ask questions during the summary. And artificial intelligence has been put to work to help us all meet someone who died nearly 2,000 years ago. Archaeologists at Pompeii have used AI to reconstruct the face of an older man who was killed trying to escape the city during the eruption of Mount Vesuvius. With Tech Trends, I'm Brian Clark, ABC News.
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4: Now, here's Storm Team 5 with the most accurate weather forecast in Northeast Wisconsin.
14: For the rest of your Monday, expect strong thunderstorms to remain a factor, and this will continue into our overnight hours with rain, hail, and downpours as our main threats. We'll see tonight drop just below 70 degrees. With Storm Team 5, I'm meteorologist Nathan Himsel.
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0: getting closer to that Daily Air Show out at AirVenture. 215 is when that's going to happen daily throughout the AirVenture schedule. 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
8: From ABC News Tech Trends. American Airlines will soon be installing Starlink Wi-Fi in its planes. That's the internet service from Elon Musk's SpaceX, which relies on a network of satellites in low Earth orbit. Cybersecurity experts are raising concern about AI being used to scam people who are trying to book summer travel. Kane McGladry is a senior member of the tech-focused public charity IEEE. He says there are several tactics criminals can employ with AI.
9: Criminals are using AI to scrape your social media and then write realistic messages that sound like they're from the hotel or the restaurant that you booked. And those will use things like social data, like your kids' names or your specific travel dates to try and sound legitimate before, and here's the pivot, they'll demand payment through a method like Venmo or Zelle or crypto or a wire transfer.
8: McGladry says a good way to avoid getting scammed, always check the URL of the website you're on for typos. With Tech Trends, I'm Mike Dubusky, ABC News.
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11: If you're looking to get stronger, you don't necessarily need a bunch of heavy weights to do that, at least not to start. Body weight workouts, when you do them the right way, can be really effective. Strength and conditioning specialist Dana Santis told us, with body weight training, you create progressive overload by changing joint angles, adding instability, or choosing more challenging variations of the same exercise. Two other factors driving progressive overload are time under tension and muscular fatigue. That means the amount of time your muscles are engaged during a movement, the slower the movement, the harder it will be until you reach the point where you can't do another rep with good form. You want to stop before you collapse. Also, remember this, pay attention to your breath. So important. Breathe out when you exert force. I'm Dr. Sanjay Gupta, helping you live a better life.
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smoke. The chance for thunderstorms this evening ain't exactly sugar spice and everything nice, but it is the kickoff to our week in Northeast Wisco. It's 96.9 The Fox, the Valley's alternative with Miles Smith.

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Chris Martin making history as the first ever creative curator for the World Cup halftime. And he deserves all the flowers and more. That man, pure visionary.

96.9 The Fox, the Valley's alternative. One thing about working in this business is sometimes the giveaways are just so good you want them for yourself. We are hooking a winner up with a trip for two to L.A. this Halloween to see My Chemical Romance on the final night of the Black Parade Tour. Flights, hotel, tickets, and more. We have your national tax keyword to win your way there coming up in four songs.

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7: From ABC News Tech Trends, President Trump has signed a new executive order on AI. It asks tech companies like OpenAI, Anthropic, and Google to submit their latest models to the government for review 30 days before their release to the public. That's a shorter window than an earlier draft of this order, which had called for 90 days, but even still, it's a significant move for the Trump administration, which so far has taken a hands-off approach to AI regulation. Meta now says Instagram's teen accounts are expanding to its other platforms, Facebook and WhatsApp. The specialized

0: accounts make teenagers' profiles private and give parents more control over what their kids can see. And Uber has released its latest Lost and Found Index. The top items left behind in Ubers include phones, wallets, and luggage. And among what Uber calls the most unique items left behind this year, a toboggan, an ankle monitor, and not one, but two wedding dresses. With Tech Trends, I'm Mike Dubusky, ABC News.
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8: Across the country right now, at this very moment, there are probably arguments taking place about who's doing more of the housework, the homework, the shuttling of kids from this activity to that. It's true. By and large, women do more of this than men. But doesn't have to be that way. And if you and your spouse can level that playing field, it's going to make both of you and your kids happier. Psychologist Yelena Kecmanovic says, this might be how you get there. As hard as it might be at first, try to think of your partner like a teammate, not an adversary. Learn how to do some of the chores your partner does to get a better understanding of how much effort something takes. And finally, take the time to acknowledge what the other person is doing. And every now and then, even express your appreciation. That'll go a long way. I'm Dr. Sanjay Gupta, helping you live a better life.
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10: From ABC News, Tech Trends. Sliding into someone's DMs won't be quite as private anymore on Instagram. Starting today, Meta's removing the option for end-to-end encryption of direct messages. This means the company could theoretically view any messages exchanged on Instagram. Meta says not many people were opting for end-to-end encryption. ChatGPT wants to know who you trust. OpenAI is now rolling out a new feature for the AI called Trusted Content. If a conversation with ChatGPT starts to go in a concerning direction, especially when it comes to talk about self-harm, a message would go to that contact, asking them to check in on you. And the latest idea to try to power new energy-hungry data centers is to let them ride the waves. Ars Technica says hundreds of millions of dollars is going into a startup developing floating data centers. The idea? They generate power using the movement of ocean water. With Tech Trends, Brian Clark, ABC News.
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15: For the rest of your Monday, expect strong thunderstorms to remain a factor, and this will continue into our overnight hours with rain, hail, and downpours as our main threats. We'll see tonight drop just below 70 degrees. With Storm Team 5, I'm meteorologist Nathan Himsel.
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96.9 The Fox, the Valley's alternative. What's going on? It's Cosette with the Cocktail Corner in Oshkosh. And from their rotating taps to specialty cocktails to the late night bites that will hit after a long day of hanging around EAA, I was told that Joyce Manor dropped the drinking album of the year. 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

Summerween is in full swing. 96.9 The Fox, the Valley's alternative, with your national text keyword to win your way to LA this Halloween for the final night of the Black Parade Tour. 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

0: It's a great day to win a trip for two on ice, this time to witness history, the final night of the Black Parade Tour. My Chemical Romance, this Halloween, we got you hooked up with tickets to a show of a lifetime by texting the keyword Honey, H-O-N-E-Y. 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
5: From ABC News Tech Trends. American Airlines will soon be installing Starlink Wi-Fi in its planes. That's the internet service from Elon Musk's SpaceX, which relies on a network of satellites in low Earth orbit. Cybersecurity experts are raising concern about AI being used to scam people who are trying to book summer travel. Kane McGladry is a senior member of the tech-focused public charity IEEE. He says there are several tactics criminals can employ with AI.
6: Criminals are using AI to scrape your social media and then write realistic messages that sound like they're from the hotel or the restaurant that you booked. And those will use things like social data, like your kids' names or your specific travel dates to try and sound legitimate before, and here's the pivot, they'll demand payment through a method like Venmo or Zelle or crypto or a wire transfer.
5: McGladry says a good way to avoid getting scammed, always check the URL of the website you're on for typos. With Tech Trends, I'm Mike Dubusky, ABC News.
7: A better life with Dr. Sanjay Gupta.
8: Even for people who fall asleep easily, staying asleep can be difficult. You wake up, your mind starts to race, you can't turn those thoughts off. Sleep experts say there are a few things you can try. Cognitive shuffling. That's when you choose a random, impersonal, non-emotional word. Then for each letter of that word, think of as many words that begin with each letter as you can before moving on to the next one. It distracts your brain from stress. It also mimics the fragmented thought patterns that usually occur as you drift off to sleep. Sensory grounding is something else. That's when you work through things you can hear, feel, see, smell, or taste. That helps you to be in the moment instead of dwelling on the past or the future. Or just do a mental walkthrough of a place you know well. Familiar but neutral imagery that can calm the brain. I'm Dr. Sanjay Gupta, helping you live a better life.
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12: 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Artificial intelligence may be helping Microsoft take a leap in the world of quantum computing. CEO Satya Nadella at the Build Conference touting the power of its Discovery AI.
13: We ourselves, in fact, use this Discovery agentic loop to accelerate the work in quantum, compressing years of research into this last year.
12: And that research paying off with the next generation of Microsoft's Majorana quantum computing chip.
13: Majorana 2 implements the next generation material stack that we use Discovery to discover and build and help fabricate.
12: The company claims this could mean more widespread use of quantum computing before the decade is done.
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0: From ABC News, Tech Trends. Sliding into someone's DMs won't be quite as private anymore on Instagram. Starting today, Meta's removing the option for end-to-end encryption of direct messages. This means the company could theoretically view any messages exchanged on Instagram. Meta says not many people were opting for end-to-end encryption. ChatGPT wants to know who you trust. OpenAI is now rolling out a new feature for the AI called Trusted Content. If a conversation with ChatGPT starts to go in a concerning direction, especially when it comes to talk about self-harm, a message would go to that contact, asking them to check in on you. And the latest idea to try to power new energy-hungry data centers is to let them ride the waves. Ars Technica says hundreds of millions of dollars is going into a startup developing floating data centers. The idea? They generate power using the movement of ocean water. With Tech Trends, Brian Clark, ABC News.
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1: Do you want to hear some drama that doesn't involve me and probably doesn't involve you? Okay, great. I'll tell you. Big drama kicking off EAA. A pilot coming in to land at Whitman. He first off ignored every single radio contact and two, landed going down the opposite direction on the runway. Total wise guy kissing his pilot's license. Bye-bye.

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5: From ABC News, Tech Trends. Google is making it a bit easier to figure out if someone's trying to fool you with a picture made by AI. The company already has a system called Synth ID, which embeds invisible watermarks in pictures created by Google's AI. Now Google says it is expanding access to the tool, and other companies, including OpenAI, say they'll use it. If you have questions about a picture, you'll be able to ask Gemini if it's a fake. Apple now putting some popular devices into categories that could make it tougher to get them fixed. The 2017 MacBook Air 13-inch is now considered vintage, meaning parts might be scant. And the iPad Mini 4 and the 32-gig version of the Apple TV HD are now on the obsolete list, cutting them off from any official repairs. And AT&T is now launching what it calls Build-A-Plan wireless service, which it says will give customers more flexibility. Plans will start at $15 a month. With Tech Trends, Chuck Severson, ABC News.
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6: 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Just play the game one way. You hit a ball in the gap, run. Boom, coming in hot.
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6: From ABC News, Tech Trends. When one screen just isn't enough, pretty soon you'll be able to get a laptop with two. Asus has opened pre-orders for the ROG Zephyrus Duo. It sports a pair of 16-inch screens. Imagine a typical laptop, but where the keyboard would be, there's another full screen. It comes with a detachable keyboard and will run you $4,600. Amazon is now letting you have a conversation about products you want to buy. It launched a feature called Hear the Highlights, which uses AI to create audio summaries of some products. Now it has introduced a feature called Join the Chat, which will allow shoppers to ask questions during the summary. And artificial intelligence has been put to work to help us all meet someone who died nearly 2,000 years ago. Archaeologists at Pompeii have used AI to reconstruct the face of an older man who was killed trying to escape the city during the eruption of Mount Vesuvius. With Tech Trends, I'm Brian Clark, ABC News.
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8: For the rest of your Monday, expect strong thunderstorms to remain a factor, and this will continue into our overnight hours with rain, hail, and downpours as our main threats. We'll see tonight drop just below 70 degrees. With Storm Team 5, I'm meteorologist Nathan Himsel.
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1: The Red Hot Chili Peppers on the Valley's Alternative. 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And of course, my friend happened to run a little late. But it couldn't have been more perfect, because The Odyssey is the epitome, the proof, that saying on my way is not

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6: 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CEO Satya Nadella at the Build Conference touting the power of its Discovery AI.
7: We ourselves, in fact, use this Discovery agentic loop to accelerate the work in quantum, compressing years of research into this last year.
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8: A Better Life with Dr. Sanjay Gupta.
9: I read this interesting story the other day, which was written by a colleague of mine, about why so-called, quote, admin nights are the new book club for busy adults. Now, I learned this is a term coined by journalist Chris Collin, who wrote about this life hack in the Wall Street Journal. An admin night is when people come together for a night, a fun night, while holding one another accountable to an assignment. The ones usually considered back burner tasks, the ones that you've been putting off. The person you choose to do an admin night with matters a lot, because that's your accountability partner. That's what one person told us. People love the social aspect because it can bring these boring tasks to light, make them feel more fun, and where you go matters as well. You need to have enough space and hopefully not too many distractions. And again, don't forget to leave some time for fun. I'm Dr. Sanjay Gupta, helping you live a better life.
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12: From ABC News Tech Trends, Meta is working on building a digital version of Mark Zuckerberg, according to a new report from the Financial Times. The AI Zuckerberg would use artificial intelligence, trained on the CEO's statements and likeness. Ina Fried is the chief technology correspondent at Axios.
15: There's a huge promise and excitement around the idea that we can have our AI take the meetings we don't want.
12: But generative AI, even the most advanced models, regularly hallucinate.
15: I don't actually think this is going to pan out, at least in the near term, because what makes us human is I get to decide what words I want to say next.
12: Overall, Fried says the saga underlines the need for regulation around digital representations of real people.
15: The technological level, I think the best we can hope for is that, you know, there will be watermarking technologies, at least the services provided by the major companies. But I do think we have to prepare for the world that we're in, where deepfakes are possible, cheap, and widespread.
12: With Tech Trends, I'm Mike Dubusky, ABC News.
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96.9 The Fox, the Valley's alternative. Don't get me wrong, I am on a weird corner of the internet, but sometimes I get myself a diamond amongst the dozen. One Midwesterner has made it her mission to bring her native New Yorker friends to the Dairy State and to educate them on the magic that is summertime in Wisconsin. Cut to them all trying a butter burger yesterday. The indoctrination is starting!

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And then follow us. Thank you.

is 5 p.m., my friend. Do me a favor. Slam your laptop shut. The work day is done. We're kicking off the week with brand new music from Evanescence. What?

96.9 The Fox, the Valley's alternative. I am seeing Halloween decor in stores, costume inspiration online. Summerween is in full swing, and we're getting in on the fun. Coming up in T-minus 1 hour, we have your national text keyword to win your way to L.A. this October for the final night of My Chemical Romance's Black Parade.

0: Sure.
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6: From ABC News, Tech Trends. Google is making it a bit easier to figure out if someone's trying to fool you with a picture made by AI. The company already has a system called Synth ID, which embeds invisible watermarks in pictures created by Google's AI. Now Google says it is expanding access to the tool, and other companies, including OpenAI, say they'll use it. If you have questions about a picture, you'll be able to ask Gemini if it's a fake. Apple now putting some popular devices into categories that could make it tougher to get them fixed. The 2017 MacBook Air 13-inch is now considered vintage, meaning parts might be scant. And the iPad Mini 4 and the 32-gig version of the Apple TV HD are now on the obsolete list, cutting them off from any official repairs. And AT&T is now launching what it calls Build-A-Plan wireless service, which it says will give customers more flexibility. Plans will start at $15 a month. With Tech Trends, Chuck Severson, ABC News.
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9: We've all been there, in a boring meeting, a long lecture, struggling to stay awake. No matter how hard you try, you nod off, and that is never a good look. Aside from the obvious, making sure you're getting enough sleep, there are a couple quick pick-me-ups that experts recommend before you take your seat. If you have time, you might try to squeeze in a quick nap, just a couple minutes even. That can increase your alertness. Or try to pop outside for a quick walk, get your blood and your hormones pumping, splash some cold water on your face, or grab a cup of coffee, obviously. If you're not a caffeine drinker, even just taking small sips of water throughout your meeting could be enough to keep you awake. Of course, you could also make a point to engage in the meeting. You're not likely to fall asleep while you're actually talking. I'm Dr. Sanjay Gupta, helping you live a better life.
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0: Artificial intelligence may be helping Microsoft take a leap in the world of quantum computing. CEO Satya Nadella at the Build Conference touting the power of its Discovery AI.
12: We ourselves, in fact, use this Discovery agentic loop to accelerate the work in quantum, compressing years of research into this last year.
0: And that research paying off with the next generation of Microsoft's Majorana quantum computing chip.
12: Majorana 2 implements the next generation material stack that we use Discovery to discover and build and help fabricate.
0: The company claims this could mean more widespread use of quantum computing before the decade is done.
12: It is never about tech for tech's sake. It's about tackling those pressing challenges of people and planet.
0: With Tech Trends, Dave Packer, ABC News.
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17: Now, here's Storm Team 5 with the most accurate weather forecast in northeast Wisconsin.
18: For the rest of your Monday, expect strong thunderstorms to remain a factor, and this will continue into our overnight hours with rain, hail, and downpours as our main threats. We'll see tonight drop just below 70 degrees. With Storm Team 5, I'm meteorologist Nathan Himsel.
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96.9 The Fox, the Valley's alternative. Coming out of Rockfest this weekend in Kadat, Insane Storms, risking it all for Limp Bizkit and The Offspring. You know we'd do it again 100%.

This may make me sound chronically online, but I don't care. My favorite video out there right now are these two goths that get engaged in front of a corpse flower. The ring box? Coffin-shaped. I can't. And they say romance is dead.

0: Flights, hotel, $200 spending cash, and tickets to the show of a lifetime. 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
12: From ABC News, Tech Trends. Google is making it a bit easier to figure out if someone's trying to fool you with a picture made by AI. The company already has a system called SynthID, which embeds invisible watermarks in pictures created by Google's AI. Now Google says it is expanding access to the tool, and other companies, including OpenAI, say they'll use it. If you have questions about a picture, you'll be able to ask Gemini if it's a fake. Apple now putting some popular devices into categories that could make it tougher to get them fixed. The 2017 MacBook Air 13-inch is now considered vintage, meaning parts might be scant. And the iPad Mini 4 and the 32-gig version of the Apple TV HD are now on the obsolete list, cutting them off from any official repairs. And AT&T is now launching what it calls Build-A-Plan wireless service, which it says will give customers more flexibility. Plans will start at $15 a month. With Tech Trends, Chuck Severson, ABC News.
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17: Now seems as good a time as any to remind you don't always have to take healthy habits to the extreme. Not only are you unlikely to stick with something that's difficult, even if you can keep it up, it's probably going to be to the detriment of something else. And chances are that something else is more important. So if you're on a quest to improve your health, I promise the basics are going to take you much further. I'm talking about diet. Try and be as plant-based as possible. Exercise, meaning multiple rounds of cardio and strength training. And sleep. For most people, 7 to 9 hours a night. I'd like to think of these things as sort of a three-legged stool, right? If you're not doing any one of them, it's really hard to keep balanced with the others. The key here is you don't have to strive for perfection. Doing anything is going to be better than nothing. I'm Dr. Sanjay Gupta, helping you live a better life.
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96.9 The Fox, the Valley's alternative, with your national text keyword to win a pair of tickets, a trip of a lifetime to see My Chemical Romance live at the Hollywood Bowl on Halloween, which just so happens to be their final U.S. stop of the Black Parade Tour. 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

0: 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It's Dave and Mahoney. Dave and
1: Mahoney. Your show would not be your show with Audrey Drake. 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She's so funny. 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Keep her on, because without her, you guys wouldn't be who you are. 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
7: From ABC News Tech Trends, President Trump has signed a new executive order on AI. It asks tech companies like OpenAI, Anthropic, and Google to submit their latest models to the government for review 30 days before their release to the public. That's a shorter window than an earlier draft of this order, which had called for 90 days, but even still, it's a significant move for the Trump administration, which so far has taken a hands-off approach to AI regulation. Meta now says Instagram's teen accounts are expanding to its other platforms, Facebook and WhatsApp. The specialized accounts make teenagers' profiles private and give parents more control over what their kids can see. And Uber has released its latest Lost and Found Index. The top items left behind in Ubers include phones, wallets, and luggage. And among what Uber calls the most unique items left behind this year, a toboggan, an ankle monitor, and not one, but two wedding dresses. With Tech Trends, I'm Mike Dubusky, ABC News.
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1: A better life with Dr. Sanjay Gupta.
2: What are the chances you are listening to this while drinking a nice hot cup of coffee? If so, don't let me stop you. For years, we've been reporting on the health benefits of coffee, and that's not going to stop today. A new study, this one out of Harvard School of Public Health, found that coffee and tea could help lower your risk of developing dementia. People who enjoyed 1 to 3 caffeinated cups a day saw the biggest impact. In addition to the caffeine, coffee contains hundreds of bioactive compounds that can influence inflammation, glucose metabolism, vascular function, and oxidative stress. It's also possible coffee drinkers might be doing other things that keep them healthy. Eating a more balanced diet, getting plenty of exercise, sleep, not smoking, or drinking too much alcohol. And finally, staying socially active. I'm Dr. Sanjay Gupta, helping you live a better life.
3: From ABC News Tech Trends, Meta is working on building a digital version of Mark Zuckerberg, according to a new report from the Financial Times. The AI Zuckerberg would use artificial intelligence trained on the CEO's statements and likeness. Ina Fried is the chief technology correspondent at Axios.
4: There's a huge promise and excitement around the idea that we can have our AI take the meetings we don't want.
3: But generative AI, even the most advanced models, regularly hallucinate.
4: I don't actually think this is going to out, at least in the near term, because what makes us human is I get to decide what words I want to say next.
3: Overall, Fried says the saga underlines the need for regulation around digital representations of real people.
4: The technological level, I think the best we can hope for is that, you know, there will be watermarking technologies, at least the services provided by the major companies. But I do think we have to prepare for the world that we're in, where deepfakes are possible, cheap, and widespread.
3: With Tech Trends, I'm Mike Dubusky, ABC News.
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0: Now, here's Storm Team 5 with the most accurate weather forecast in Northeast Wisconsin.
1: An air quality alert remains in effect until Monday at noon. Wildfire smoke will make air quality unhealthy for everyone at times this evening. Lows fall into the low 60s. With Storm Team 5, I'm meteorologist Tessa O'Brien.
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1: Look, if you had one shot or one opportunity to seize everything you ever wanted in one moment, would you capture it?

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It looks insane. 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
1: Based on the sounds of planes flying over the Cocktail Corner studios, it's 96.9 The Fox, and EAA is a go. If you're traveling in from out of town, welcome to Coachella for Pilots. So

0: As if the air quality wasn't enough to complain about, we cannot catch a break with the weather. It's 96.9 The Fox, and a tornado watch is currently in effect until 11 p.m. tonight. Some spotty cells traveling their way through northeast Wisco. Strong winds, potential hail, or maybe could develop to a stronger storm. We will keep you updated on all weather making its way through northeast Wisconsin right here on the Valley's Alternative.
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5: A better life with Dr. Sanjay Gupta.
6: We've all been there, in a boring meeting, a long lecture, struggling to stay awake. No matter how hard you try, you nod off, and that is never a good look. Aside from the obvious, making sure you're getting enough sleep, there are a couple quick pick-me-ups that experts recommend before you take your seat. If you have time, you might try to squeeze in a quick nap, just a couple minutes even. That can increase your alertness. Or try to pop outside for a quick walk, get your blood and your hormones pumping, splash some cold water on your face, or grab a cup of coffee, obviously. If you're not a caffeine drinker, even just taking small sips of water throughout your meeting could be enough to keep you awake. Of course, you could also make a point to engage in the meeting. You're not likely to fall asleep while you're actually talking. I'm Dr. Sanjay Gupta, helping you live a better life.
7: 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When one screen just isn't enough, pretty soon you'll be able to get a laptop with two. Asus has opened pre-orders for the ROG Zephyrus Duo. It sports a pair of 16-inch screens. Imagine a typical laptop, but where the keyboard would be, there's another full screen. It comes with a detachable keyboard and will run you $4,600. Amazon is now letting you have a conversation about products you want to buy. It launched a feature called Hear the Highlights, which uses AI to create audio summaries of some products. Now it has introduced a feature called Join the Chat, which will allow shoppers to ask questions during the summary. And artificial intelligence has been put to work to help us all meet someone who died nearly 2,000 years ago. Archaeologists at Pompeii have used AI to reconstruct the face of an older man who was killed trying to escape the city during the eruption of Mount Vesuvius. With Tech Trends, I'm Brian Clark, ABC News.
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4: 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Google's Gemini artificial intelligence technology was the central theme, with the company launching a new AI video generator called Omni and a new AI assistant called Spark. There's also Daily Brief, a new feature coming to the Gemini app. Google's Nick Burns explains.
9: It gathers all the urgent updates from like your Gmail, your calendar, and compiles any like relevant follow-up details into like a very simple, skimmable daily briefing.
4: Company also showed off some new smart glasses developed in partnership with Samsung, similar to Meta's lineup of smart glasses. The new specs from Google integrate speakers and cameras into the glasses' frames. The company says Gemini can chime in through those speakers and give you navigation directions or tell you about a notification you just received. They're set to launch later this year. With Tech Trends, I'm Mike Dubusky, ABC News.
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